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1: Hey, I was wondering if you could play the new MacArthur song.
0: Oh, yeah. We got Hardy, we've got Eric Church, we've got Morgan Wallen, and Tim McGraw.
2: Oh, yeah.
0: What's your name? Where are you calling in from?
2: This is Lena. I'm calling in from Calhoun.
0: Nice. Thank you so much for listening tonight.
2: Thank you. Have a great night.
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1: I usually, if there's 30 minutes before the show, I try to get everybody off the bus except for the band. And if there's something on TV or something, we turn them off, or I turn them off, and we turn up some music. You know, it could be Jared Neiman or Jamie Johnson, or it could be Foo Fighters or Led Zeppelin. And we just like to rock out before the shows, and we might have a beverage, one adult beverage, and toast and hit the stage. You know, that's our thing. We'd like to have our time. I have to have my time. It's nothing really crazy or different. And it's just, I got to clear our heads and get our rock on.
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1: Hello, everyone. This is Chris Young. I'm here with my son.
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1: We've been saying for the last year plus that silver's going to run, and my, how it has run. We've gone from in the 20s to over $80 an ounce for just silver. Gold has been steaming forward as well, and the projections for 2026, every market indicator presents that it's going to go up to 110 to 120 by March. Silver and gold, platinum, palladium represent very good potential diversified aspects for your portfolios. 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I hope everyone has a prosperous and healthy new year.
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0: Have you ever heard the story about how Garth Brooks ended up buying a Luke Combs a car?
1: My manager at the time had a Bronco Raptor that was blue, like that Ford, like that blue they put on the Bronco Raptors. And so he pulls up to the gate. I can see my gate from my house. And I'm like, well, that's weird. Like, what's he doing here? So he pulls up in the driveway and he walks in the house and he throws me the keys to the car. And I'm like, what is he like giving me his car? Like, I'm really confused at this point. I'm like, what are you doing, dude? And he's like, dude, Garth bought you this. And I'm like, what are you talking about? It's like Garth Brooks. And he was like, yeah, dude, he bought you this as a gift. And I'm like, for what? He's like, you remember when you played the songwriters thing a year and a half ago? Like, on that random night? And I'm like, yeah. He's like, it's for that. I'm like, what do you mean it's for that? Like, that was a year and a half ago. He goes, he asked me that night what you were into. And I told him you were into cars or whatever. Like, and he was like, what kind of cars? He's like, oh, he loves Fords. And the new Broncos had just come out. He's like, so he ordered you one the next day and they were on back order for a year and a half. And it just came in. And he drove it to my office himself and had another guy following him in a pickup truck, was wearing overalls, got out of the car and was like, hey man, here's Luke's car. Tell him thanks for playing that thing. He could have been anywhere in the world that night playing a stadium show, but he decided to do that thing for me. So here you go.
0: How insane is that? Garth Brooks bought him a Bronco. I love it. Here's Luke Combs and Be By You. This is Country Nights Live.

0: you want to know what kind of woman Kenny Chesney loves?
1: I'm very attracted to women that love hard, that they got a little bit of island soul to them. They got a little bit of hippie in them and a whole lot of free spirit. And I guess all my years in the islands, I just became attracted to that kind of person, you know, and met so many wonderful people from so many different parts of the world. And I think that whether they want to be a doctor, or whether they want to play music in Hawaii, or whether they want to grow a garden, or whether they

0: want to surf around the world or bartend in the islands or whatever it is their passion is, that's what drives them.
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1: This is Marianne from the Elizabeth Brewster House. 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

0: This is Marianne from the Elizabeth Brewster House. August is known for the poppy and the gladiolus, flowers that symbolize joy, strength, and lasting friendships. 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
2: 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For some patients, though, these medications are not enough to control their asthma. Recently, several new medications known collectively as biologics have been approved for the treatment of moderate to severe asthma. Biologics work to disrupt the pathways that lead to inflammation that causes asthma symptoms. Currently, there are 5 approved biologics for asthma. Unlike other medications for asthma, most biologics are currently administered in a doctor's office either as an injection or an infusion. Biologics have shown great success in decreasing the frequency of exacerbations and the use of oral steroids. Contact one of our fellowship-trained allergists who will conduct a thorough evaluation of your symptoms and medical history to determine if a biologic therapy is right for you.
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0: Okay, I could do that for you. Let's play Love and Life again. It's one of my faves right now.

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1: Hi, this is Ginger Quinn calling from Utah, and I'd like to hear Jason Aldean.
0: Yes, ma'am. I will get it done for you. Let's play you the truth.

0: Love that one from Dan and Shay. Say So on Country Nights Live. You know, they've always wanted to be in the music biz.
1: I've been coming here for a long time. When I was 8 years old, I told my dad, I was like, I want to be a singer. And he was like, all right, let's do it. 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

0: This is Marianne from the Elizabeth Brewster House. August is known for the poppy and the gladiolus, flowers that symbolize joy, strength, and lasting friendships. 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We are here for you, whether it's sharing a meal with friends, enjoying daily activities, joining our adult social day program, or giving a family caregiver a helping hand through our respite care. 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

0: This is Marianne from the Elizabeth Brewster House. August is known for the poppy and the gladiolus, flowers that symbolize joy, strength, and lasting friendships. 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

0: This is Marianne from the Elizabeth Brewster House. August is known for the poppy and the gladiolus, flowers that symbolize joy, strength, and lasting friendships. We think that's a pretty fitting way to describe life here at the Elizabeth Brewster House. We are here for you, whether it's sharing a meal with friends, enjoying daily activities, joining our adult social day program, or giving a family caregiver a helping hand through our respite care. 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

0: This is Marianne from the Elizabeth Brewster House. 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
1: Yeah, this is Jason Goldman from Independence, Kansas. Can you play Megan Maloney?
0: I'd love to do that for you. Here's Medicine.

Ella Langley coming up next on Country Nights Live. I just taught somebody what a Rick roll is. You know what that is? Well, here's Ella Langley, who's up next with Choosing Texas, doing some Rick Astley. Never gonna.

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0: This is Marianne from the Elizabeth Brewster House. 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

0: So how does Bailey Zimmerman know when a song is absolutely right for him?
1: I would say lyrics are a massive, huge part of a song if they're pitching it to me to cut. But it goes hand in hand with everything else, right? It's got to be the song that was meant for you to cut. When you hear it, you'll know, oh, I love this production. At first, you'll be like, oh, I love the sound of this. And then you listen to the rest of the song and you go, yep, I love that part. I love this part. I love that part. That's my song. That was meant for me to cut. So it's like every part is very important when it comes to like choosing what songs to like cut and stuff, you know, because it could be great words, great, awesome, you know, the chords behind it, the feeling of the song is great. But then you go to sing this one part and you're like, ah, I can't sing that hook. You know what I mean? So it's like everything else could be perfect, but one part could be off. And then you're like, oh, it's not my song.
0: Here's Chevy Silverado. Wow.

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0: 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Okay, it's not alcohol, but he does have one country guilty pleasure.
1: All right, this is going to sound super weird. So I tried a bunch of wonderful food here, but my guilty country pleasure, if y'all don't know, is peanuts in Coke. Back in the South, we take dry roasted peanuts and we drop them in a bottle of Coke. And you drink the Coke and then you eat the salty peanuts in the bottle. It sounds weird, but if y'all ever come to Georgia, try it.
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0: 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Where are you from?
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0: Yeah, Riley Green, Think As You Drunk. If you haven't seen the video for this one, check it out and keep an eye out for his dog.

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1: Hi, this is Grace. I'm calling from Franklin, Tennessee, and my song request is Not My Mama's Broken Heart.
0: Yeah, Miranda Lambert. I come

0: Stella Lefty in Boston on Country Nights Live. So who exactly is Stella Lefty?
1: I'm 23. I'm from outside Chicago, like an hour away. I went to college in Louisiana. I graduated. I was always posting on TikTok. Like, that was always my thing since, like, I think 2020, I was, like, posting covers. But I live in L.A. now. I moved there 2 years ago, and I live with my two besties. And I've said this, like, people have asked me this, and Nashville is, like, my happy place, like, on this planet Earth. It's my favorite place to be. But I don't want to ruin it by living there because I think that, like, you know, there's magic in not being there all the time.
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0: This is Marianne from the Elizabeth Brewster House. 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
4: 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Dust mites feed on shed human skin, and the resultant waste materials are highly allergenic and can cause allergic symptoms even after the mite that produced them has died. If you believe you suffer from this indoor allergy, see a trained allergist who can recommend environmental control measures and who can discuss the benefits of allergy immunotherapy or allergy injections.
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1: Hello, this is Dr. Mariah Peretti of Asthma and Allergy Associates. A commonly asked question that we receive pertains to the causes of house dust allergy. There are many components in house dust which cause allergic symptoms, but the primary allergen in house dust is the waste product of the dust mite, a microscopic insect that lives in mattresses, carpets, and upholstered furniture. Dust mites feed on shed human skin, and the resultant waste materials are highly allergenic and can cause allergic symptoms even after the mite that produced them has died. If you believe you suffer from this indoor allergy, see a trained allergist who can recommend environmental control measures and who can discuss the benefits of allergy immunotherapy or allergy injections.
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Zach Topp just put together his Mount Rushmore of country artists and good ones, too. Keith Whitley, George Strait, George Jones, and Merle Haggard. That lineup fits his throwback sound perfectly. Here's South of Sanity. Blaine.

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1: Reba McEntire says her wedding to Rex Lynn won't be a quick I do. It's shaping up to be a 3 or 4 day celebration on her Oklahoma farm. She joked they're not just bringing family. They're bringing the grand dogs, longhorn steers, donkeys, horses, and more, calling it a very

0: Unusual wedding on the farm. And Ella Langley continues her absolute takeover of country music. Choosin' Texas just locked in its 18th week at number one on the Billboard Hot 100. The longest running number one by a female artist this century. And her album Dandelion debuted at number one on the Billboard 200. She's now one of the only two women ever to hold the number one song and album in the U.S. at the same time with country music. Hollywood and Nashville fans are mourning the loss of actress Hayden Panettiere, best known to country audiences as Juliet Barnes on Nashville. She passed away at 36, remembered as a fierce talent who brought depth, chaos, and heart to one of TV's most iconic country characters. That's your Country Nights Live news update. I'm Bev Rainey.
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Delton taking being a step-parent absolutely seriously and making him being a stepdad his absolute priority, saying he doesn't want any regrets. I love that he's doing that right now, spending time with the boys. Gwen Stefani just joined him on stage for a couple songs recently. Here's Stay Country or Die Tryin'.

0: Luke Holmes helping out Charles Wesley Godwin on Better That Way. It's Country Nights Live. I'm Bev Rainey, and Charles Wesley Godwin's going to be on the show with us this Friday. Here he is talking about writing songs.
1: When I'm writing it, that's my therapeutic outlet, is the songs and the music. 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
3: Tonight, partly cloudy with patchy fog, low 56. Wednesday, chance for afternoon showers and thunderstorms, the 5-degree guarantee, 80. Wednesday night, partly cloudy, chance for a shower, low 58. And for Thursday, a mix of sun and clouds, high 77. For a complete first 20 forecast, tune to WENY News. I'm Chief Meteorologist Joe Veras.
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3: Well, happy Wednesday, everybody. Halfway through the work week, it's After Midnight. I'm your host, Granger Smith, bringing you show number 1,685 in a row. Here we go. I've got some good news I want to read for you. You're going to like this. You're going to like this one. Hang tight. Keep the dial right here. I've also got some Nashville news with Ann Hudson, stories about your favorite stars out there in Nashville. And I've got a really good list of good country music to play for you all the way till the sun comes up. But it begins right here. Hour number one starts right now. Happy Wednesday.

0: All right, here's a good news story. A Maryland police officer stepped in to help a high school senior look his best for prom.
1: Okay, cool.
0: Lieutenant Scott Carew tied Mace Lee's necktie after the teen's mother stopped at the Princess Anne Police Department to ask for help. A doorbell camera captured this moment, and the video later received

0: more than 250,000 likes on social media. The tie stayed so neatly that Jamay wore it again for graduation, and his mother hopes that the story encourages other parents to ask for help when they really need it.
1: If you don't have access to YouTube, go to the police station.
0: Yeah, that's right. And if you don't know how to tie a tie, yeah, ask a police officer.
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0: What's up? This is Granger Smith here. 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

0: Hey, it's Granger here. One of the coolest guys I know, and you may know him too, Kanan Smith. I had the chance to catch up with Kanan on the Granger Smith podcast.
1: And even the record deal I ended up signing with the boys, that got canned when they called it quits as a duo. They closed up shop on the record deal. And that was another like rug pulled moment that I needed to get me to here for this album that I just put out, to even to have happened. You know, it wouldn't have happened had I, you know, and I was actually halfway down the road cutting a second album with them for and some of the same songs that are on this album were already underway, but we re-recorded them, obviously.
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So I got a topic I want to discuss next hour. I want to hear from you on this. What is your favorite thing about fall? Yes, we could start talking about that now. And I want to hear from you. We'll discuss this next hour. 866-607-8383.

0: 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Listen to you every morning on my way to work. I appreciate your positive attitude and playing some good tunes for my commute every day. Have a good one.
1: Hey, I appreciate that, buddy. Thank you for listening.

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0: Stick around. Ann Hudson is coming up with the latest buzz from Nashville. And give us a tease of what you got coming up.
1: Oh, this is cute and funny. Granger, did you see what Kenny Chesney is doing? What he's giving fans? He's giving them a fun new way to pass the time until his next album arrives. I got that story coming up in your Nashville news next.

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1: So Kenny Chesney has launched a new online arcade game inspired by his upcoming album, Silver Sands Marina. In Burn My Boat, fans can virtually sail 243 miles across 30 stops while dodging obstacles and spotting dolphins and seagulls along the way. Silver Sands Marina arrives September 25th, and well, you can play the game now on Kenny's website. Oh, Dolly Parton's the best. She was scheduled to appear at Friday's opening of Dollywood's new Night Flight Expedition roller coaster, but joined the celebration through a pre-recorded video instead. Dolly explained that she's been dealing with dehydration and occasional dizziness, joking that her doctor had clipped her wings and told her not to travel. She recently made her first public appearance in months at the June opening of her Tennessee travel stop.
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0: partly cloudy overnight tonight with some patchy fog. Lows will be cooler in the upper 50s. For later today, mostly sunny with a chance of some showers and thunderstorms for the afternoon. Highs in the low to mid 80s. And for Thursday, starting with some fog. Otherwise, it'll be a mostly sunny day. Highs close to 80.
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0: Babe Granger here. This week on the Granger Smith podcast, I talked with Super Bowl champion fullback Heath Evans. Just an insightful, fascinating conversation.
1: Learning to put yourself aside and to sacrifice for the benefit of others is really one of the great joys of the Christian faith. But for those that would deny our Christ, it's still the only way to find somewhat of satisfaction and pleasure in this life is building something around people so that at least when you get to the mountaintop, you're not all alone. Because most people get there and they're miserable. Well, we know the story. We need Jesus. But for even those that would deny the faith, better together, that's sweet. You know, just building something for me. Those are the loneliest, most selfish, miserable people in the world.
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6: Welcome to Wednesday, everybody. It's After Midnight, and I am your host, Granger Smith. So grateful to be with you. Already halfway through the work week. Can you believe it? So what do you think is your favorite thing about fall? I love asking that question. That's our topic. Call me 866-607-8383. I've also got Earl Dibbles Jr., the country boy with a dumb criminal story to tell us. And all this here with a bunch of good country music. Hey, whatever the reason you're up early or up late at this hour, I'm glad you're with me and you're not alone. We're After Midnight.

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1: Our topic of the hour, what is your favorite thing about fall? And hey, you don't have to give me like a top five list or anything. You don't have to give me the number one thing, because I don't want you to think that hard about it. Just what's the first thing to pop in your mind when I say, what do you love about fall? I love that question, by the way. 866-607-8383.
2: My favorite thing about fall is it's time for homemade chili.
1: Homemade chili. I guess there is a season for that. You don't want to eat homemade chili when it's hot outside in hot summertime. 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
3: My favorite thing about fall is the changing of the leaves, the colors.
1: 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I could use some green right now. 866-607-8383.
4: Hey, chime in with your thoughts on tonight's topic. Just call and leave a message at 866-607-8383. 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

0: This is RJ from deep south Texas. I'm 6 miles from the border of Mexico. I'm up with you every day. I love your show, man. God bless you and your family. Have a great day, buddy.
1: Well, buddy, I'm glad After Midnight is part of your morning. Thank you for listening.

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Until today. Earl is going to share this true dumb criminal story coming up next.

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1: I'm Earl Dibbles Jr. I'm a country boy. I'm an honest boy, too, and crime don't pay. I got a story to prove it. A man in California has been nabbed after taking off all his clothes and threatening customers at the

0: gym with a knife. It all went down over the weekend when officers responded to a Planet Fitness gym in Simi Valley, where the suspect went up into that old locker room and disrobed before pulling out a knife. Officers were able to disarm him and take him into old custody without him injuring himself or anyone else. He's been booked for brandishing a deadly weapon or firearm and being dumb.
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1: Q Country Weather.
2: Partly cloudy overnight tonight with some patchy fog. Lows will be cooler in the upper 50s. For later today, mostly sunny with a chance of some showers and thunderstorms for the afternoon. Highs in the low to mid 80s. And for Thursday, starting with some fog. Otherwise, it'll be a mostly sunny day. Highs close to 80.
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0: Hey, it's Granger. I had the chance to sit down with Steven Rinella. You remember that guy? The host from Meat Eater, the wildly popular Netflix hunting show, and Hunting History on the History Channel. We had such a great conversation on the Granger Smith podcast.
1: What's a hunt? One hunt that just, you've had so many. You look back in your life, is there one that just pops out and knocked your socks off?
2: 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I've been real fortunate. Like in Alaska, you can't hunt sheep without a guide unless you have a relative that lives there. My brother's been in Alaska for 25 years or something. Periodically, I'll be able to go sheep hunting and we just go. I can just go with him, you know. And man, that's like, it's the epitome of mountain hunting. Another favorite for me would be like hunting mule deer during the rut in late November is just a blast.
0: Such a great talk with Steven. He's a really, really good storyteller. 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
5: Hey, thank y'all for starting your Wednesday here with me on After Midnight. I'm Granger Smith, your host, and I've got some things written down here that went down on this day in history I want to talk about coming up. Plus some Nashville news with Ann Hudson. She's coming in here to tell you about your favorite stars in Nashville and what they're up to and all the stories they got going on. Hang tight for all of this here early on a Wednesday. I'm glad you're with me.

Okay, it's about time to run over some history from this day. It was the first selfie ever taken in 1909. Seriously? Possibly. I'll share in history, plus some other things that went down coming up in Tucson's.

0: loves talking about history, and he's even got the diploma to prove it. It's time for This Day in History on After Midnight with Granger Smith.
1: On this day, August the 19th, 1839, details of Louis Daguerre's first practical photographic process was released in Paris. 1909, the first race was held in Indianapolis Motor Speedway. 1950, ABC began Saturday morning kids shows. Where did those go? 1964, the Beatles kicked off their U.S. tour at the Cow Palace in San Francisco. 1988, Iran and Iraq began a ceasefire in their eight-year war. 2010, Operation Iraqi Freedom ended with the last of the United States Brigade combat teams crossing the border to Kuwait. Some famous birthdays include President Bill Clinton, actor Matthew Perry, actor John Stamos, rapper Fat Joe, and NFL star Kirk Cousins. Those are just a few things that went down on this day in history.
0: Thanks for staying up all night here on After Midnight with Granger Smith.
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0: Bills Mafia, are you ready to circle the wagons all the way to Miami? 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

0: Hey, it's Granger. I had the chance to sit down with Steven Rinella. You remember that guy? The host from Meat Eater, the wildly popular Netflix hunting show, and Hunting History on the History Channel. We had such a great conversation on the Granger Smith podcast.
1: What's a hunt? One hunt that just, you've had so many. You look back in your life, is there one that just pops out and knocked your socks off?
2: Yeah, you kind of hit it on the head talking about hunting doll sheep. I've been real fortunate. Like in Alaska, you can't hunt sheep without a guide unless you have a relative that lives there. My brother's been in Alaska for 25 years or something. Periodically, I'll be able to go sheep hunting and we just go. I can just go with him, you know. And man, that's like, it's the epitome of mountain hunting. Another favorite for me would be like hunting mule deer during the rut in late November is just a blast.
0: Such a great talk with Steven. He's a really, really good storyteller. 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

0: This is Peggy. I'm just letting you know I listen to you on my way home from work at 4:30 in the morning, and I love your show. Thanks.
1: Well, thank you, ma'am. Thanks for making After Midnight part of your night.

0: It's time for some country thoughts with Earl Dibbles Jr.
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0: You've got it locked on After Midnight.

is so hilarious. Granger, a California couple received a surprise celebrity wedding crasher, and he floated right through their ceremony. It's so funny. I got that story coming up in your Nashville News next.

0: news from Nashville's Music Row. It's Ann Hudson.
1: This is so funny. Shaboozy and some friends were tubing near Mammoth Lakes when they floated past a Riverside wedding. Just as the ceremony was beginning, he threw up his arms in the air and cheered for the bride and the groom while perfectly photobombing all their pictures. Shaboozy later congratulated the couple online and apparently had so much fun, he accidentally misspelled his own name in the process. Aw, Dolly Parton's the best. She was scheduled to appear at Friday's opening of Dollywood's new Night Flight Expedition roller coaster, but joined the celebration through a pre-recorded video instead. Dolly explained that she's been dealing with dehydration and occasional dizziness, joking that her doctor had clipped her wings and told her not to travel. She recently made her first public appearance in months at the June opening of her Tennessee travel stop.
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5: 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Come down, see us.

0: 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Partly cloudy overnight tonight with some patchy fog. Lows will be cooler in the upper 50s. For later today, mostly sunny with a chance of some showers and thunderstorms for the afternoon. Highs in the low to mid 80s. And for Thursday, starting with some fog. Otherwise, it'll be a mostly sunny day. Highs close to 80.
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1: 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Joy comes from a different place. It's different than happiness. Joy comes from peace and relationship with our Lord and Savior, Jesus Christ. He shares a love overflowing with joy that he has with the Father, and he shares it out of abundance with an undeserving creature like me.
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5: Wednesday, third shift, halfway through the work week. You've not missed a step. And I'm glad to be right here along with you. Granger Smith, your host of After Midnight. I've got this question. What do you think kids need these days? What do they need these days? I love this topic. It's gotten some really good phone calls, and I want to hear from you. 866-607-8383. I've also got Earl Dibbles Jr., the country boy with a dumb criminal.

We're going to talk about this in two songs. I want you to think about it and call me. What do kids need these days? That's a wide open question, but I want to hear from you. Maybe you have an interesting perspective. 866-607-8383.

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1: Asking this question, what do kids need these days? I don't say that with any kind of certain judgment about this. I'm not saying that we are a better generation and my parents had a better one. And I'm not saying that. I'm just saying every generation has its challenges. And so as you look at this one, the kids these days, what do you think they need? 866-607-8383.
2: Hi, Granger. This is Christina. What kids need nowadays compared to when I was growing up, they need to stay away from video games and get more active. Get outside, enjoy life.
1: Yeah, I shouldn't be surprised that that's your answer because that's mine. I think that's the first thing that pops in my mind as well. Kids need to get outside, get off tech. I bet we get more phone calls about that same thing. What do kids need? 866-607-8383.
3: Hey, appreciate the show. Appreciate the time. Yeah, I mean, not only do kids need Jesus, but I think there's just a lack of gratitude and appreciation. And I think sometimes the technology piece is kind of downplaying that or really amping that up. So I think one thing that I would love to see is technology kind of taken out of school, taken out of kids' hands. You know, let them wait till they're adults. Let them wait till they're 18 before they got access to that. Let them use critical thinking on their own. Appreciate the time.
1: Yeah, you know, that phone call almost gets into the AI thought that kids shouldn't be using different kinds of tech to answer questions. I would agree with that. You know what I've noticed about video games as we think about that too? Video games these days don't have ends to them. Have you noticed that? They just keep looping and looping and looping. There is no final boss that you beat and the game's over. It never has the words across the screen that says game over. You know, it just keeps going. Restart, restart, restart, over and over. The endless loop because they want you to do that. 866-607-8383.
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1: What's up? 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
1: I'm Earl Dibbles Jr. I'm a country boy. I'm an honest boy, too, and crime don't pay. I've got a story to prove it. One fella's claiming self-defense after he shot his 55-year-old neighbor who was mowing the grass near the property line. The suspect was charged with attempted murder after a shooting incident on Sunday evening. An eyewitness video reportedly captured the altercation, which allegedly showed one guy blowing grass toward the victim with a leaf blower, before drawing a handgun and shooting him. The suspect's wife told police that she felt the shooting was in self-defense, and he initially agreed, saying he was in fear of his life, before later refusing to talk. Not talking might have been where he should have started, I guess. The whole thing just seems dumb.
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0: and thunderstorms for the afternoon. Highs in the low to mid 80s. And for Thursday, starting with some fog. Otherwise, it'll be a mostly sunny day. Highs close to 80.
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1: Sometimes we think when the wind blows outside that it's a bad thing. Oh man, it's windy today. Hey, I like it when it's a windy day. It's stirring things. It's knocking those dead branches way at the top of the tree. It's knocking that stuff out. It's cleaning things up a little bit. All that dust on the sidewalk, it's blowing it off. It's cleaning it up a little bit. It's good to have a stirring in your life. I think you're going through a stirring season, and I would lean into it and not run away from it.
0: 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Playing the greatest country ever made for the greatest country ever. 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
5: Wednesday, early risers. Welcome to After Midnight with me, your host, Granger Smith. I've got some good news. Besides the fact that it's halfway through the work week, I want to read that for you coming up. Plus some Nashville news with Ann Hudson. She's keeping you in touch with all your favorite stars out there in Nashville. All of this here early on a Wednesday. Get that coffee hot. We're still after midnight.

0: stone cold truth. All right, here's a good news story. A Maryland police officer stepped in to help a high school senior look his best for prom.
1: Okay, cool.
0: Lieutenant Scott Carew tied Mace Lee's necktie after the teen's mother stopped at the Princess Anne Police Department to ask for help. A doorbell camera captured this moment, and the video later received more than 250,000 likes on social media. The tie stayed so neatly that Jamae wore it again for graduation, and his mother hopes that the story encourages other parents to ask for help when they really need it.
2: If you don't have access to YouTube, go to the police station.
0: Yeah, that's right. And if you don't know how to tie a tie, yeah, ask a police officer.
1: Sure.
0: That's good news.
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0: What's up? This is Granger Smith here. 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

You know, I brought this up last hour, and I'm still asking the question because I want to hear from you. 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

0: All right, Granger, I just want to say I want to appreciate you being on the air this early in the morning or this late at night, depending on who you are. I just want to say that I'm up and at it this morning, just heading to work so I can take care of my family. You have a good one. Bye.
1: Thank you so much for that. Thank you for listening tonight.

0: It's time for some country thoughts with Earl Dibbles Jr.
1: Camo ain't clothing, it's a way of life. Also, the reason I lose half my gear.
0: You've got it locked on After Midnight.

0: Stick around. Ann Hudson is coming up with the latest buzz from Nashville. And give us a tease of what you got coming up.
1: Oh, this is cute and funny. Granger, did you see what Kenny Chesney is doing? What he's giving fans? He's giving them a fun new way to pass the time until his next album arrives. I got that story coming up in your Nashville news next.

0: 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It's Ann Hudson.
1: So Kenny Chesney has launched a new online arcade game inspired by his upcoming album, Silver Sands Marina. In Burn My Boat, fans can virtually sail 243 miles across 30 stops while dodging obstacles and spotting dolphins and seagulls along the way. Silver Sands Marina arrives September 25th, and well, you can play the game now on Kenny's website. Oh, Dolly Parton's the best. She was scheduled to appear at Friday's opening of Dollywood's new Night Flight Expedition roller coaster, but joined the celebration through a pre-recorded video instead. Dolly explained that she's been dealing with dehydration and occasional dizziness, joking that her doctor had clipped her wings and told her not to travel. She recently made her first public appearance in months at the June opening of her Tennessee travel stop.
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0: partly cloudy overnight tonight with some patchy fog. Lows will be cooler in the upper 50s. For later today, mostly sunny with a chance of some showers and thunderstorms for the afternoon. Highs in the low to mid 80s. And for Thursday, starting with some fog. Otherwise, it'll be a mostly sunny day. Highs close to 80.
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0: Hey, it's Granger here. One of the coolest guys I know, and you may know him too, Kanan Smith. I had the chance to catch up with Kanan on the Granger Smith podcast.
1: And even the record deal I ended up signing with the boys, that got canned when they called it quits as a duo. They closed up shop on the record deal. And that was another like rug pulled moment that I needed to get me to here for this album that I just put out to even to have happened. You know, it wouldn't have happened had I, you know, and I was actually halfway down the road cutting a second album with them for, and some of the same songs that are on this album were already underway, but we re-recorded them, obviously.
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Hey, thank you guys so much for sharing your Wednesday here with me on After Midnight. Before you take off and get your day started, let me remind you, God is great and He is worthy of our praise. I'm Granger Smith, coming to y'all from the Yee Farm in Central Texas. If you're just now getting your day started and you still want to hang out some more, you know you can. Join me for Mornings with Granger, another show over on Yee Radio. We're going to continue these same conversations over there. The link to Yee Radio is in the bio of our Instagram at After Midnight Granger Smith. Thank y'all for hanging out.

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4: 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Welcome, y'all. I'm Granger Smith, your host. I've got some things I want to talk about that went down on this day in history coming up. Plus some Nashville news with Ann Hudson. She's going to talk to you about your favorite stars out there in Nashville and what they got going on. Hang tight for all of this on this final hour. We are After Midnight.

Okay, it's about time to run over some history from this day. It was the first selfie ever taken in 1909. Seriously? Possibly. I was sharing history plus some other things that went down coming up in two songs.

0: loves talking about history, and he's even got the diploma to prove it. It's time for This Day in History on After Midnight with Granger Smith.
1: On this day, August the 19th, 1839, details of Louis Daguerre's first practical photographic process was released in Paris. 1909, the first race was held in Indianapolis Motor Speedway. 1950, ABC began Saturday morning kids shows. Where did those go? 1964, the Beatles kicked off their U.S. tour at the Cow Palace in San Francisco. 1988, Iran and Iraq began a ceasefire in their eight-year war. 2010, Operation Iraqi Freedom ended with the last of the United States Brigade combat teams crossing the border to Kuwait. Some famous birthdays include President Bill Clinton, actor Matthew Perry, actor John Stamos, rapper Fat Joe, and NFL star Kirk Cousins. Those are just a few things that went down on this day in history.
0: Thanks for staying up all night here on After Midnight with Granger Smith.
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1: You thought you could buy your way out of it. 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Joy comes from a different place. It's different than happiness. Joy comes from peace and relationship with our Lord and Savior, Jesus Christ. He shares a love overflowing with joy that he has with the Father. And he shares it out of abundance with an undeserving creature like me.
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0: Hey, Granger. It's Rodney. I'm from Otsego, Michigan. I'm at work right now. Just getting to work. I'm a butcher. And just want to say I really love your show. Thank you.
1: Man, thank you so much for checking out After Midnight. I appreciate you, brother.

0: It's time for some country thoughts with Earl Dibbles Jr.
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0: Ann Hudson is about to jump on and share some Nashville news with us. Ann, what do you have lined up?
1: This is so hilarious, Granger. A California couple received a surprise celebrity wedding crasher, and he floated right through their ceremony. It's so funny. I got that story coming up in your Nashville news next.

0: news from Nashville's Music Row. It's Ann Hudson.
1: This is so funny. Shaboozy and some friends were tubing near Mammoth Lakes when they floated past a Riverside wedding. Just as the ceremony was beginning, he threw up his arms in the air and cheered for the bride and the groom while perfectly photobombing all their pictures. Shaboozy later congratulated the couple online and apparently had so much fun, he accidentally misspelled his own name in the process. Aw, Dolly Parton's the best. She was scheduled to appear at Friday's opening of Dollywood's new Night Flight Expedition roller coaster, but joined the celebration through a pre-recorded video instead. Dolly explained that she's been dealing with dehydration and occasional dizziness, joking that her doctor had clipped her wings and told her not to travel. She recently made her first public appearance in months at the June opening of her Tennessee travel stop.
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0: partly cloudy overnight tonight with some patchy fog. Lows will be cooler in the upper 50s. For later today, mostly sunny with a chance of some showers and thunderstorms for the afternoon. Highs in the low to mid 80s. And for Thursday, starting with some fog. Otherwise, it'll be a mostly sunny day. Highs close to 80.
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1: 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Turn it up. This
3: is the Bobby Bones Show. 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Hey everybody, welcome to Wednesday's show. 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
4: Morning.
3: All right. Amy's daughter wants to take a gun class. She doesn't have a gun yet. We're going to talk about that in a second. Lunchbox is on high-speed chase. We'll get into that. Got some... TV games. We got rich people buying their kids really crazy cars. We got a big show. So I'm glad everybody is here. We do have a really good Wednesday show. So let's get started now.

0: She would like to take a gun safety class and then see how she feels about getting one. And I can support her taking a class to learn more about it. I had to, because in North Carolina, I had to get a permit to conceal.
1: Yeah, that was a whole awkward.
0: To carry.
1: Did you ever see Amy carry a gun?
2: No, I missed that.
0: It was awkward.
1: You ever see the old guys in the 1800 Westerns with the chaps on walking like they had a corn cob in their butt? Amy had one in a fanny pack in the front walking like that.
2: Oh, my God.
0: I was so nervous. I only did that just because I could. I got my permit. I did everything. And I was like, okay, now I'm going to go test it out. I think I went to pick up pizza and then I went to a gas station.
2: And you said you had to? Why did you have to have a gun?
0: Just because. Well, you had to get the permit.
1: Everybody has to walk around with six shooters.
2: That's what it sounds like.
0: No, I had to take the class to get the permit. Here, I don't think she would know.
1: You just walk around with one hanging off your necklace. They don't give a crap.
0: We would start with that. And I'll see. I was kind of shocked that she brought it up. But I think it's stemming from getting her first apartment and wanting to be able to take care of herself and feeling safe.
1: What did you tell her?
0: Yeah, you can take a gun safety class, and then we'll go from there.
1: How do you feel about her having?
0: We'll take the gun safety class first.
2: Mm. Has she ever held a gun?
0: Let's start. No. Mm-mm. And let's start with some bear spray. I'm getting her that for her apartment.
1: Did you ever take a bear spray class? Because that you need to.
0: No, you don't need it. Oh. It's good. Like she has a little birdie, but that just makes a loud noise, and we can get her some mace.
1: Instead of.
0: It's something you have on your keychain, and when it separates, it makes a piercing loud noise.
1: I took Hunter's Ed, but my gun safety class was life, man. I had a 410 at 9 years old.
0: Right.
1: Arkansas Keith, maybe it was even before him, but I think Keith got me a 12 gauge. No, he got me a 20 gauge, and then he got me a 12 gauge for my birthday. Mm-hmm. I'm just trying to think of the gun. And then I got a 30-06. I didn't like that. It was a rifle, one shot. I needed the old spread.
2: Yeah, that 30-06 is powerful.
1: Yeah, but it was just one. It's one. Mm-hmm. I needed a bunch.
2: Do you ever have a pistol?
1: No, I've never shot a handgun.
2: Really?
0: Oh, see, that's what I got a permit for.
1: I feel like I don't have any desire to shoot one. I don't need one. I have guns at my house, but they're all, I have an actual 12-gauge, and then I have a home invasion 12-gauge. And there's a difference, but how long they are.
2: Oh. Okay. One of them's got a bigger spread.
1: No.
2: Shorter barrel?
1: Yeah. It's a smaller gun. Yeah. You don't want to saw it off yourself. That'd be a disaster. That's fun. It's exciting.
0: Well, we'll see.
1: It's adult growth.
0: It is.
1: And I think everybody should take a class.
0: Yeah. And obviously her dad is very familiar with guns. He was in the Air Force.
1: Great point.
0: Has handled plenty and can go over all the safety things with her. And
1: she's growing up so fast. She got an apartment. Now she's shooting guns.
0: I know. The first time, I mean, I was probably, my 30s when I took that permit class? But the first time I was ever around guns is probably college when my friends at A&M, like our guy friends that we'd hang out with, they had ranches and we would go hang out there for the weekend and shoot cans or dove or...
1: You go dove
0: hunting?
1: Sadly,
0: I shot a bunny rabbit once. Ugh, I have not been able to forgive myself. Right in the eyeball.
1: But why?
2: Oh, that's terrible.
1: But why?
0: I don't know. It wasn't right.
1: To eat it?
0: We didn't need it. I think I wanted to make a purse out of it.
2: Out of the rabbit?
0: This was back when I had my purse business, and I remember it being kept in a freezer for a long time, but then we never really did anything with it. And I also shot a deer, and my heart.
1: Shot a deer?
0: Yes. Wow. And this was wrong, but this was on their ranch, my boyfriend's ranch. It was out of his Suburban.
2: At night?
1: The only worse would have been if you were spotlighting.
2: Right.
0: No, yeah, it wasn't.
1: It gets worse and worse. And then it was in a pen.
2: Somebody else's land.
0: Yeah. Right.

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2: 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I think mine may be controversial because it does not include E.T., but we'll get to that. So everybody's here. We're good. Hit our YouTube channel at Bobby Bones Show. 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
7: Good morning, I'm Joe Salzone. An Ithaca man is accused of pulling a knife on police. Officers were called Tuesday to Cherry Street for reports of an unsanctioned campsite. Officers recognized Christopher Brown, who was facing charges from an unrelated incident earlier that day when IPD tried arresting him. Brown allegedly displayed a knife and threatened officers, who used less lethal force to subdue him and place him into custody. The village of Marathon still cleaning up from storms. A state of emergency issued July 19 has ended, but village officials say they'll continue picking up debris and brush created from a powerful storm back in July. The National Weather Service says a microburst with winds reaching 70 to 80 miles an hour hit that village last month. Local news matters. I'm Joe Salzone.

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2: Q Country Weather.
3: Today, partly sunny and seasonably warm with a shower or thunderstorm possible. A 5-degree guarantee, 80. Tonight, chance for a shower or thunderstorm, low 58. And for Thursday, scattered showers will give way to partly sunny skies, high 77. For your complete First 20 forecast, tune to WENY News. I'm Chief Meteorologist Joe Veras.
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0: Hello, Bobby Bones. I went on a first date with a guy recently. He has a really good job. I know he does well financially, but he took me to a fast casual restaurant. The date itself was real good, but afterward, I was wondering, should a guy take a woman somewhere nice for a first date? Part of me thinks first date should be low-key because you're figuring it out, but another part of me wonders if he's choosing a fast casual because, you know, you don't want to put much effort into something that maybe the effort's not worth. My question for Bobby and Amy, would you rather a guy keep the first date casual and save the nice dinner for later, or does the cheap first date make you question his interest? Signed, First Date Danielle.
1: Tell me what is considered fast casual. Like, what fault? Like, is it
2: like P.F. Chang's?
1: Or is it Applebee's or Chipotle?
0: I would say,
1: because there's a server at one.
0: Okay, you guys are throwing too many at me here.
1: Okay,
2: too many examples.
1: P.F. Chang's, I feel like, is a little nicer.
0: Yes. I was gonna say, what's the one P.F. Chang's, but like the
2: Payway.
0: Payway's quicker.
1: I don't want to do Payway on my first date.
0: Why not? Because
2: it's not Panda Express.
1: Yes, it is. It's the same. Basically the same.
0: Chipotle would be something I would consider fast casual.
1: Okay, so that is fast casual. Okay.
0: Here's what I'm saying about a guy and a girl. If he's going to do something fast casual, in his mind, he's not thinking, I don't know if I want to go light because I don't want to flex too hard or I don't want to spend too much. He's thinking, I might not like her enough, so I need a way to get out if I don't like her.
1: So this is fast and casual.
0: The fast part of it is the key. Now, if you liked each other, I would expect the second date to definitely be something slow, less casual. But fast casual is the same as getting a drink on a first date. You can get out because neither of you may like each other. And if you're dating, you're going on lots of dates probably, and most don't work out, and you get there and you know within the first 4 minutes, this ain't for me. And that's probably why he's doing it. It has nothing to do with you. I would imagine this is his thing on first dates, unless he like really is into someone and like really hoping it works out.
1: Yeah, I love Chipotle, so it's not really about the food or anything, but if you...
0: Panera.
2: Oh, I like Panera.
0: Me too. I'm just throwing some at you here so you don't just...
1: Here's my thing on that. If you want something...
0: Shake Shack!
1: ...fast to be able to see how the date's going to go and it short ends quickly, then meet for a cup of coffee.
0: Well, that's what I'm saying. It's the same thing as going for a drink or a cup
1: of... Right, but I'd rather it... Let's meet for coffee...
0: But I'm
1: than
0: hungry.
1: Let's go to
2: Shake
1: Chipotle.
2: Shack?
1: I don't know. It's hard because you feel like, okay, does this guy even want it? Because the Chipotle is probably what he'd normally do on a random Tuesday anyway. Yeah. And now he's just, I don't know.
0: He's doing it with you.
1: So what else are we going to do? What if it goes well?
0: Then you go,
1: you go on a walk?
0: Absolutely. But the reason it's fast casual is because it may not go well. And why, for both of your sakes, be stuck somewhere where you got a waiter and you got a forced conversation and you're waiting on a bill? He's doing it for both people.
1: Mm-hmm. I went on a first date once to Quiznos.
0: How'd that go?
1: It was fine, but it was my lunch break. And remember when I told y'all that FedEx guy that would deliver boxes to my old job? He asked me out. And my lunch break was, I didn't have a long one. Sometimes I'd leave for probably 30, 45 minutes. So...

0: we went to Quiznos down the street.
1: Was he wearing his FedEx thing?
0: Yeah.
2: Nice. Cool.
3: That's awesome.
2: McAllister's. There's a booth.
1: The sandwich place, deli.
2: There's a booth.
0: Okay. Your McAllister's is giving different vibes, though.
2: What?
1: Because it's darker in there.
0: Yeah, I know you order at the front, and there's not necessarily server, but it's giving Jason's a little more deli. Elevated vibes.
2: Jason's Deli. Elevated. It's like that.
0: Yeah.
2: Or, okay, I'll say it. Fuddruckers.
1: Oh, are there Fuddruckers?
0: Are there Fuddruckers even around
1: still?
0: Yeah,
1: because if there are, that'd be a nice date.
2: I don't know. I just like saying it. It's not because he doesn't like you. It's because this is probably a way to make it safe for both of you to not be dedicated for an entire evening mm-hmm. if it's not going well. My point is don't be offended by this. If date three, you still have only gone to Fuddruckers, I think then you can email us back and we'll help you get out of that. So that'd be my advice there. All right, close it up.

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2: A bit of a spoiler. I don't have E.T. on my top five alien movies ever. But Amy watched Disclosure Day and gave it 4 stars. Then she said it was 3.5. And then we said, you can't change it mid-review. Then she went back to 4. But that's the movie with Emily Blunt. So I will give you the top five best alien movies of all time, according to me, because I love these. We'll do that. And then also, someone on the show saw a high-speed chase and chased it. I bet you can guess who that is. All right, that's coming up, too.
1: Bobby Bones.
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3: Amy watched Disclosure Day. It's with Emily Blunt, the Spielberg alien movie. And so I made a list of the top alien movies that I've ever seen. I made this quick. So I put Disclosure Day as honorable mention because I didn't want to get recency bias with it. I really liked it. I thought it was good. Mm-hmm. All right, and number five, Signs. M. Night Shyamalan. Guys?
4: Never seen it.
5: Yeah, I saw it.
3: Did you like it?
5: Good. It was so long ago. I was in college.
3: It was a long time ago.
5: So I remember it was a date party with my sorority, and we had shirts and everything. It was fun.
3: That guy put out some bangers.
6: Yeah, he did. Yeah.
3: Like three or four in a row that were just like, oh, my God. Like, I See Dead People.
6: Oh, that's him too, right?
3: Not an alien, but yeah.
6: Yeah.
3: Like that.
6: What's that movie called?
3: The Sixth Sense.
6: The Sixth Sense. Yeah. There we go.
3: Dude, I walked out of the theater going, oh, my God. I can't believe that just happened.
6: Yeah.
3: Broken. What was the one called with Samuel L. Jackson and Die Hard?
7: It's not Glass, is it?
3: Yeah, well, he ended up being, I think the sequel was that. Yeah. But that was good. Lady in the Water.
7: The Village.
3: The Village was really good. Yeah. Okay, number five, I'm putting Signs. At number four, A Quiet Place.
6: Hmm.
3: Jim from The Office, John Krasinski.
5: Mm-hmm.
3: I believe Emily Blunt might be in that one.
7: Yeah.
3: And they can't make a noise. Because, or the aliens know where they are, and the whole movie's quiet.
6: Are they on Earth or in a different planet?
3: They're on Earth.
6: Okay.
3: Yeah. You ever seen A Quiet Place?
6: Nope, never seen it.
5: No.
3: I can't imagine going to the movies and watching it because the whole movie is so quiet. And I bet people were getting mad because people were, anything makes
7: it. You could hear the theater next to you that what movie was going on there because it was so quiet.
6: No way.
7: You're like the Avengers going on and you're trying to watch A Quiet Place.
3: Yeah, this is the one where you have to watch at home because the whole movie is them trying to be quiet because these aliens are trying to eat them.
4: I got a question. Did you watch Quiet Place 2?
3: I didn't watch it, but Quiet Place 1 was good.
7: 2 is good. It's a prequel.
3: Oh, that makes sense then.
7: It's like how it happened.
3: Do you like it?
7: It's all right. Not as good as the first one.
3: Oh. Okay, at 4, I have A Quiet Place. At 3, Independence Day.
6: Oh, one of the OGs.
3: Yeah, I mean, Will Smith punches an alien. What are you going to do? You can't put it at 1, but you can't put it lower than 3.
6: Yeah, yeah.
3: And like Randy Quaid's in it, and it's just like, yeah. So I have Independence Day at 3. Now, this might be a little recency bias, but I did think it was so good.
6: Come on.
3: Project Hail Mary.
6: Yes, I was waiting for that.
3: With Ryan Gosling.
5: So good.
3: It's so good. And I'm not even going to say the pretentious thing.
6: What?
5: Oh, the book is better.
3: I was going to say the book is also amazing. And I don't know if the book made me love the movie more. So I knew what was going into it, what it was going to be. So, but you didn't read the book and you loved the movie.
6: Loved the movie. I had no idea what the movie was about. Yeah. So I like that.
3: I put that at...
5: Eddie's like, I thought it was a football movie.
6: I really did. I had no idea. No clue.
3: He thought they were going to dance. Like in... what was that? La La Land.
6: Oh, that was a great movie. Yeah, no aliens.
3: No aliens, though, yeah. Number one, Arrival. Wait. You ever see that?
7: What?
6: Matthew McConaughey?
3: Mm-mm. That's Interstellar. That's not an alien movie.
6: Arrival.
3: Interstellar, A-plus movie. Possibly a 5-star. I might have to add it to my 5-star. Arrival is it Emily Blunt again?
7: No, it's Amy Adams and Jeremy Renner.
3: Amy Adams.
6: Okay.
3: Basically, Emily Blunt. But okay. Amy Adams.
6: Right.
3: And she, I think, is a linguist.
7: Yeah.
3: And she has to teach the aliens how to communicate or they all die. It's amazing. You ever see it?
7: Yeah. It's like all these spaceships pop up around the world.
3: Like, all around the world in different countries, it's like the spaceship is hovering above and they don't know what to do and they can't communicate with them. So they hire a linguist to go in and
6: that actually sounds really good.
3: Yeah. It's, I think, my favorite alien movie. You guys could pitch some other ones at me because I did this list in like 10 minutes.
6: Uh-huh. Well, you forgot a big one.
3: Yeah, I probably did. Don't say E.T.
5: Mm-hmm.
3: No. If you're going to say E.T.
5: Wait, we could probably all say it together. But, oh, that's what?
6: No, that was mine. E.T.
4: That was mine.
3: E.T. is good.
6: Yeah, that's the OG.
3: Yeah, but just because it's the OG doesn't mean it's the best. But I can understand. Did they ever make an E.T. sequel?
6: Oh, no.
5: No.
3: I'm surprised. They should remake E.T. then.
5: Are you sure?
3: But use Alf.
6: You're right with the technology.

0: technology and make better ETs?
1: Well, and just because all they want to do now is recreate brands so they don't lose money.
0: Yeah.
1: Right? If the IP is already known, there's less chance of loss. I'm surprised they haven't remade two movies, one ET and two Back to the Future.
0: Oh, yeah.
1: Those would be the two. I'm glad they don't remake Back to the Future yet because that's so good.
0: But there's already like three of those, right?
1: Yeah, yeah, but those are all good and different. Those are great. Amy, what am I missing?
2: Here come the Men in Black.
0: Oh, Men in Black is good.
1: It's good. I don't put it in my top five, though, but it's really good. I can only have room for one Will Smith movie in my top five.
2: I don't know if it's because we were obsessed with the song.
1: It was really good, though. I like Men in Black.
2: That's such a good movie.
1: Yeah. And a great song. And he used to do songs for all his movies.
2: Wild Wild West.
1: Wild West.
0: Oh, that's right.
1: Pretty bad movie, pretty great song. Oh, wicka wow wow. Wicka wow west. Jim West. Desperado. Anything else I missed alien movie wise? I didn't put E.T. in there purposefully. Men in Black barely missed the list.
0: Okay. I thought maybe you just spaced out about E.T., but okay.
1: Yeah, I get it. Spaced out. Hey, how's it going? Hey, pun intended or no?
0: No, not intended.

0: me something good.
1: Yeah. A dog vanishes for a month. Then a strange sound leads rescuers to a crazy discovery. I have the story coming up for you next in our segment called Tell Me Something Good.
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8: Good morning, I'm Joe Salzone. Two girls' field hockey teams becoming one. The Cortland and Homer school districts agreed to combine the two teams this fall. Cortland's school superintendent Bob Edwards tells WHCU the reason? Shrinking enrollment. Both school boards have approved that merger. Expansion plans at the Cortlandville Walmart might clear the final hurdle this evening. Lawmakers will consider granting an aquifer permit. Cortlandville's planning board has already approved the site plan, which involves building a roughly 7,000-square-foot addition. Another case of measles in the southern tier. The Steuben County Health Department says an unnamed, unvaccinated resident tested positive after showing symptoms Friday. It follows a report in Tioga County of a measles case last week. I'm Joe Salzone reporting.

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0: Las Vegas was built for stars. And on August 22nd, two of boxing's biggest take center stage. Rolly Romero never follows the script.
1: This is my game.
0: Teofimo Lopez has never needed one.
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1: 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I'm going all in.
0: It's time to put up or shut up. Rolly Romero versus Teofimo Lopez, August 22nd.
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4: Q Country Weather.
5: Today, a mix of sun and clouds with a chance for a shower or thunderstorm. 5-degree guarantee, 80. Tonight, scattered showers with thunder possible, low 58. And for Thursday, partly sunny with showers, especially during the morning, high 77. For your complete First 20 forecast, tune to WENY News. I'm Chief Meteorologist Joe
6: Bobby
5: Harris.
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8: 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Nah, I ain't drunk. 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
1: with Bobby.
2: Tell me something good.
3: A dog in Spring Valley, California has been reunited with its owner after being missing for over 30 days. Man, after about 8 days, I'm probably starting to mourn, officially mourn.
4: Yeah.
5: Yeah.
3: A neighbor heard sounds coming from a storm drain, leading the animal services there to find the 20-pound dog and climb into the manhole and recovered the dog. The dog was dirty, underweight, and hungry, but relatively in good shape. So must have escaped for a long time and then fell in the hole a couple days ago.
5: That's even crazier that it was like so close. That the dog was not far
3: away. Like maybe it was coming back home, like trying to find. I can't imagine for 30 days it's trapped in there.
5: Yeah.
3: So the owner who had been looking for him for a month said, "That's Teddy," and brought him home, and now everything's good.
4: Wow.
3: That's wild. That's from News Nation Now, and that is what it's all about.
0: That was Tell Me Something Good.

0: This story comes to us from Houston, Texas. A 35-year-old man logged on his computer to watch anime, and he couldn't get in, saying, "Oh, sorry, you're blocked. Ah, sorry, you're blocked." And he thought it was a new law that went in effect in Texas, so he called the governor's office and said, "I don't know which one of you beeps passed this law, but I'm going to stab you and all your coworkers until you unpass this law so I can watch my anime."
1: What law did he think they passed?
0: They did make it where you have to be 18 or older. He just must have typed in something wrong.
1: To watch anime?
2: Oh, must That's be.
1: No, it's adult? Not a law about anime.
2: Is it adult anime?
0: Yeah, I think it's adult anime.
1: Oh, you didn't say that. You just said he's trying to watch anime.
0: It says anime in here, and I don't know what anime is, so I thought
1: it's
0: that's
1: a cartoon. Oh. It's like Japanese.
2: Yeah, Japanese.
1: Very action-filled.
2: Crunchyroll. That's all. That's the app.
1: I know one of my accidents logged into that the other day because on my TV it gives you all the boxes of all the apps, and the one next to it was Disney Plus. And I clicked the, I guess C is right next to D, obviously. And I clicked Crunchyroll. I was like, why do I know Crunchyroll? And then all the anime stuff popped up. I called the governor's office. I was like, I don't want this.
3: Yeah, you're over 18. You're good.
1: Yeah. So was he looking at dirty anime?
0: I didn't realize there was dirty anime.
1: But you didn't know what anime was.
2: And he says it anime.
3: Anime, like edamame.
1: No, like anime, like a lady. Are you anime?
0: Yeah.
1: All right, just don't call the governor's office and threaten to stab anybody. I think that's it. Okay, there you go.
0: I'm Lunchbox. That's your Bonehead Story of the Day. Come
2: on, Bobby Bones. 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
1: Bones. Yeah. Lunchbox was in a high-speed chase.
3: Okay.
1: Now, you were actually in it for a second.
0: I was in it for a second. Okay. So, I'm on the highway, right? And I'm in the middle lane. So, there's a lane on my left, a lane on my right. And I look in the rearview mirror and I see a cop with his lights on in the left lane and like a SUV, a big one. And they're, I'm

0: I'm like, okay, they're going to pull over. And they're approaching me. They fly by me. And that guy is not getting out of the left lane. The SUV is just going to keep going. And I was going 74, and they went flying by. And I'm like, well, I got to see where this is going to go. Maybe he's going to the next exit.
1: Oh, no.
0: You know, maybe he's waiting for the exit, then he's going to put his blinker on and get over. So I start going a little faster.
2: Are your kids in the car?
0: Yes.
1: Oh, my gosh.
0: No, I wasn't, like, in hot pursuit going to try to do a pit maneuver, you know, like the cops do on TV shows. I was just seeing if we get to the next exit, that's what the car was waiting for. Nope. Next exit comes, next exit goes, and that buddy is just going.
2: Cop's right on his tail.
0: Cop is right on his tail, lights and sirens, just going.
1: One cop, multiple cops.
0: One cop, right, and so I was like, man, this dude is fleeing because there is no attempt to pull over. And so I watched him for about 2 miles, and the dude stayed in the left lane the entire time with the cop behind him, never slowed down. And then I looked in the rearview mirror again, and I saw my kids sitting in their seats, and I said, back down.
1: That's it.
0: And I pulled off. But, I mean, it was crazy that this car was just going. Like, it wasn't stopping.
2: What do you think happened? In your mind, what was the story you were telling?
0: Stolen car.
2: Was that a nice car?
0: Lexus SUV. Yeah. Like a big one.
1: That's nice.
2: New one, though?
0: Yeah. Looked good. But I was like, dang, this dude is, like, he's going for it. But where are you going?
2: The story that I tell is he was getting pulled over and probably had some warrants and just was like, screw it, I'm going. Like, maybe not a stolen car. We don't know. Did you see the random drug bust that I think in California where they ended up finding like $800,000 in drugs in the car?
0: Wow. That's never random.
3: No. See, that was my thought. They had drugs in the car.
2: I just never believe those are random. Like, they're just looking for a reason. Like, they know that car's got drugs in it. And so they've got to find a reason to pull it over. So they just trail it forever.
1: And then they get them on tailgating.
2: Or like they hit one of the lines. They touch the line and they found all the drugs in it.
1: Dang.
2: If your kids weren't with you, would you have stayed on it?
0: I'd have stayed on it.
2: But that's against the law.
0: What's against the law about following, like being behind them and seeing what happens? I'm thinking, you know, miles up the road that they're going to have another cop there and he's going to throw the spikes.
2: What's against the law is you having to speed, first of all, to stay with them. And then two, you could get in the way of a cop. And also, you're a danger to other people on the road if you're swerving around trying to get up to the chase.
0: That's true. I didn't think about that. But I wasn't swerving in and out of traffic. Like, I was, you know, staying constantly. I got over to the left lane because that's the lane they were in. So it was a straight shot.
2: Have you seen the TikTok where the guy throws the tire strips out and pops people's tires and then gives them new tires?
1: No.
3: Isn't that really scary to have that thrown out and then you drive over it?
2: Well, they're not flying down the interstate. They're going down this small road, and he throws the spikes out. And it's always older trucks. But the thing is, he gives them brand new, awesome tires.
1: No, I get it. But what if you're going to like a doctor's appointment? You're
3: just
1: like,
3: hey, yeah. Dude,
2: like, I don't know.
0: What if you're going to catch a plane?
3: It like freaks you out and you swerve and then
2: you pull
3: die.
2: A gun? All I know is I've seen some TikToks with this guy, and he throws him and his buddy throw strips out. And sometimes the guys get out and they are ticked.
1: Yeah, I'd be pissed.
2: And he's like, we got your new tires. And they're like, really? Like, yeah. And they're like, oh.
1: I guess that's not bad, I guess.
2: You just better hope you're not in a hurry.
1: You're right.
2: Now let's play Kane and Caitlin Brown. Here is Thank God.

0: All right, we're going to play a 90s television game next. Ray, what is the game?
1: I'm going to play you a clip from a famous 90s TV show. You're going to name the character.
0: Example.
2: Have mercy.
0: So you want Uncle Jesse.
1: Correct.
0: God, have mercy, Uncle Jesse. Okay, and it's all

0: 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We're going to play that game. 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
3: Good morning, I'm Joe Salzone. An Ithaca man is accused of pulling a knife on police. Officers were called Tuesday to Cherry Street for reports of an unsanctioned campsite. Officers recognized Christopher Brown, who was facing charges from an unrelated incident earlier that day. When IPD tried arresting him, Brown allegedly displayed a knife and threatened officers, who used less lethal force to subdue him and place him into custody. The village of Marathon still cleaning up from storms. A state of emergency issued July 19 has ended, but village officials say they'll continue picking up debris and brush created from a powerful storm back in July. The National Weather Service says a microburst with winds reaching 70 to 80 miles an hour hit that village last month. Local news matters. I'm Joe Salzone.

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3: Q Country Weather.
4: Today, partly sunny and seasonably warm with a shower or thunderstorm possible. A 5-degree guarantee, 80. Tonight, chance for a shower or thunderstorm, low 58. And for Thursday, scattered showers will give way to partly sunny skies, high 77. For your complete First 20 forecast, tune to WENY News. I'm Chief Meteorologist
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5: We're going to play a 90s TV quote game. Raymundo, give us an example here.
7: Have mercy.
8: Oh, yeah.
5: That's my buddy, John Stamos.
9: Full House.
8: Oh, so do we say Full House?
5: Oh, I don't know. What's the deal?
10: Yeah, so I'll play you a clip from a famous 90s TV show. You name the character.
8: Oof, Uncle Jesse.
9: Character.
11: Oh,
9: okay.
11: Character.
10: That's hard.
5: So no show, just character.
10: Correct.
5: Okay, that would be
9: Uncle Jesse.
5: Okay. How many you got there?
10: We got 7.
5: Okay, 7 it is. Everybody can play the whole time.
11: Thank you.
5: Nobody gets eliminated. All right, go ahead. Number one.
12: Nothing for you.
8: I'm in.
12: Nothing for you.
11: I'm in for the win.
5: Everybody got this?
8: Yep.
9: Yeah.
5: 1, 2, 3.
9: Soup Nazi.
11: The soup Nazi, but I don't know if I was allowed to say that word.
5: What word?
11: Nazi.
8: You can say that word.
5: Okay. Do you think we would have put up an answer with the word you couldn't say?
11: I don't know.
5: Or is it a trick to get you to say something?
11: Yeah, I was like, man, I don't know if you guys are doing this on purpose, but...
5: We entrap him.
11: All right.
5: All right, next up.
13: 7. 7, 7, 7, 7, 7, 7, 7, 7.
5: I'm in.
8: What the...
9: What?
11: What?
5: And I know the exact scene, too.
8: I'm in.
11: 7, 7, 7, 7.
9: Are we playing it again?
5: Yeah.
9: Okay.
13: 7, 7, 7, 7, 7, 7, 7, 7.
5: It's a, it's a very famous scene.
9: Okay.
5: All right.
11: I'm in for the win.
5: Lunchbox?
11: Rachel Green.
5: Eddie?
8: I'm going to go Monica.
5: It's Monica. Amy?
9: Monica.
5: Yeah, and it's the scene where they draw like the erogenous areas and they all numbered them. And they're all pointing at them.
9: Okay. Yeah.
5: 7, 7. Yeah. All right. There you go. 2. Next.
12: Whoa.
9: I'm in.
5: Do it again.
12: Whoa.
8: I'm in.
11: I'm in for the win.
5: I don't remember his name. Is everybody in?
9: Mm-hmm.
5: What do you have?
11: I have Joey from Blossom.
5: I have Joey from Blossom, too, but Joey from Friends also does Whoa, but I have Joey from Blossom.
9: Yeah, that's Joey from Blossom.
5: His name's Joey on that show, too?
9: Yeah.
5: Too many Joeys going, Whoa!
9: Their Whoes are different,
8: yeah,
9: though.
8: Yeah, that's weird. I didn't realize that. I wrote down just Joey, so I guess both count.
5: Yeah, I guess it does. All right, next.
14: Hey, what is going on here?
5: I'm in.
11: I'm in for the win.
8: I'm in.
9: I'm in.
14: Hey, what is going on here?
5: 90s TV quotes. That is
9: Mr. Belding.
5: Good. What's the score, Mike?
15: Bobby and Amy have 4. Lunchbox and Eddie have 3.
5: Eddie, have you missed one?
8: No, I didn't miss any.
15: Eddie has 4.
5: Okay, Eddie has 4.
8: Thanks, Mike.
5: He overturned that one quick. All right, next.
16: Mr. Feeney!
8: Huh.
11: Oh.
5: Okay, so I think we probably know the show, right?
8: Yes.
5: Ray, hit that again.
8: Dang. I don't know his name.
11: I don't know his name
9: either.
5: I know.

0: person's name. I'm just assuming this is the person.
1: It's not.
0: Thank you.
2: I think it's another person.
3: Yeah, that's where I'm at.
1: Yeah.
0: What do you have?
2: I have Corey, but it's his brother, I think.
0: So I have Corey Matthews as well because it's the only person I could think of. What do you have?
1: I have Corey, but I think it's his friend, his best friend.
0: What do you have?
3: I have Corey Matthews, but I think it's his friend.
2: Oh.
0: Who is it?
4: Eric Matthews.
3: Oh, the brother.
2: See, the brother.
3: You're right.
2: I was right. Oh, so do I get it right?
3: No.
2: I said Corey's brother.
1: That's not his name.
0: All right, next.
5: Hey!
0: I'm in.
2: What?
3: I'm in.
5: Hey!
0: That's funny just to hear.
1: I'm in for the win.
2: I'm in.
0: What do you have?
2: SpongeBob?
0: What do you have?
1: Krusty the Clown.
0: I have Krusty the Clown.
3: Krusty the Clown.
0: Yeah. Oh. How's your voice acting job?
3: I'm still doing stuff. Like, I record every, like, 2 months.
0: For that podcast?
3: Yeah.
0: Any other work come about?
3: No, nothing else.
0: Okay.
1: Remember when you shot me down getting a job on that same podcast?
3: Mm-hmm. I do remember
1: hater,
3: that.
1: Hater.
0: All right. Last one?
4: Yep.
0: Okay, go ahead.
5: Not the mama. Not the mama. Not the mama. Not the mama. Not the mama. Not the mama.
3: What on earth?
1: What is that?
3: I'm in.
1: Not the mama.
0: 90s TV quotes.

0: I have SpongeBob.
1: You?
2: I put Alf because I didn't know the dinosaurs' names.
0: Oh, you knew it was dinosaurs?
2: Yeah, but I don't have any idea what they're named.
1: So I just put Baby. Baby on dinosaurs. Is the name Baby?
3: That's what I got.
1: Is the name Baby?
4: He's Baby. Baby Sinclair.
1: Baby, wow. Baby of dinosaurs. Not the mama.
0: Was that TGIF?
1: Mm-hmm.
0: Dang.
1: And tragic ending of that show.
0: What happened?
1: The Earth froze.
0: Oh, no meteors?
5: I do not remember that.
1: Meteor hit. Yeah.
0: Meteor hit.
1: That's what happened. Oh. Yeah, because it's like a news report. Dude, that one and the Alf one, those sucked. Those endings. Alf freaking got taken to jail.
0: He did? Spoiler alert.
1: I know. What do you got?
4: Bobby with 6. He wins.
1: Thank you. You're unbelievable. Oh! You guys are never excited for me when I win games.
5: No, I am. I'd rather you win the Netty.
0: But Amy, you didn't even cheer for him right now.
5: Well, that's okay. We don't. I mean, woo.
0: See, she didn't like me.
5: Yeah. No, I do.
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1: They bought their kid a $150,000 car, which is crazy. I'll tell you who it is in just a second. And then we'll talk about that and how that kind of affects our lives. Well, this doesn't, but like what we want to get our kids, what we got, that's coming up. You're
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0: tricked Taylor by taking her for a driver's lesson in a car in an empty parking lot. What she didn't know was that her mom and stepmom would be waiting for her with a car of her own, and it was at $150,000 BMW X5. I don't know about cars, but I imagine that's pretty cool.
1: Yeah, sounds
0: cool. From Yahoo. They make a lot of money. They have a lot of shows, right?
1: And they've been doing it for a long time.
2: Yeah, yeah, and maybe she gets spousal support because she's been divorced 3 times, so maybe she gets a lot of money that way.
0: But wasn't she part of the show, and doesn't she still do the show?
1: Yeah.
0: I doubt that's the case then. She makes her own money. Why would you not think she makes her own money?
2: Well, I'm just saying, like, don't you get spousal support when you get divorced?
0: It depends who's making the money.
2: Oh,
0: And if you're making even money, you don't really have to support the other person.
2: And it just seems really weird that they get divorced and they still work together. And then she gets remarried, still works with her ex.
3: Yeah, but that also could be a financial decision.
1: Yeah, because money's coming in, dude.
0: Because I think they hated each other when they divorced. Yes. And they stayed together because the show needed to stay on. So they hated each other. And then I think they finally just learned to get along while the show was going.
2: It's wild.
1: So if Billy was 16 now.
0: Pinto.
1: Would you get her a Pinto?
0: Pinto.
1: What would you get her for real? What do you think?
3: Not a $150,000 BMW.
0: What would I get her?
1: Not a Pinto.
0: A finger pointing to go get a job.
1: Really?
0: And then we'll talk. I don't want to be a total hypocrite because my niece, I told her and my nephew, whatever you earn, whatever you work and earn, I'll pay the other half and I'll help you buy a car. So to not think I wouldn't do that for my daughter would be crazy too. It's easy for me to go.
1: Yeah.
0: I don't want everything that happened to me to happen to them.
2: Why are you looking at me?
0: So I would like for them to have a better opportunity, but I don't, my goal is just not to raise a brat.
3: Mm-hmm.
0: And I think my wife will do a great job at making sure we don't raise a brat because I think I can be a little at times way too difficult or way too easy, both on the polar on both sides. Like my wife is really strong and really good about that. Like I was telling my wife, we need, this baby needs to have some adversity. Let's get her a weighted vest. She's like, you're stupid. Let's make it crawl. You know, you just can't crawl around. Like the world's easy. So I don't know the answer to that, but if I'm basing it on what I offered my niece and nephew, even with college, right? Nobody gave me a nickel. So I had to pay for college luckily I had a lot of scholarships. But with my niece, I said, hey, you get into a school, I'll pay for your college. Like, Dang. But you have to get it. Like,
1: Holy crap. Give
0: me your list that you're trying to get to, whatever it is. If you go, I will pay for it. So to think I wouldn't do that for my daughter, I feel like would be hypocritical because I would say now she needs to pay her own way.
1: Right.
0: But
3: who knows what college would even be like by the time Billy's ready for college.
0: So that's the answer. I don't know. And I never thought about it like this, but I did with my sister's kids, mm-hmm. offer them ways to work and for me to help. Because why be successful if you can't help people?
1: Right.
0: Like that's the whole reason. That's it. Why would I not? So
1: let's just stick with Pinto. I like a Pinto.
0: I don't even know what a Pinto is. I just know it used to be an old beat-up car.
1: Old rusty car.
0: Mm. And now let's play Luke Combs' Ain't No Love in Oklahoma.

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4: Good morning, I'm Joe Salzone. Two girls' field hockey teams becoming one. The Cortland and Homer school districts agreed to combine the two teams this fall. Cortland's school superintendent Bob Edwards tells WHCU the reason: shrinking enrollment. Both school boards have approved that merger. Expansion plans at the Cortlandville Walmart might clear the final hurdle this evening. Lawmakers will consider granting an aquifer permit. Cortlandville's planning board has already approved the site plan, which involves building a roughly 7,000-square-foot addition. Another case of measles in the southern tier. The Steuben County Health Department says an unnamed, unvaccinated resident tested positive after showing symptoms Friday. It follows a report in Tioga County of a measles case last week. I'm Joe Salzone reporting.

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1: 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Raleigh Romero versus Teofimo Lopez. August 22nd.
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2: Q Country Weather.
3: Today, a mix of sun and clouds with a chance for a shower or thunderstorm. The 5-degree guarantee, 80. Tonight, scattered showers with thunder possible, low 58. And for Thursday, partly sunny with showers, especially during the morning, high 77. For your complete First 20 forecast, tune to WENY News. I'm Chief Meteorologist Joe Barris.
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2: Someone on the show was in a high-speed chase, sort of. But then they chased the high-speed chase. We also talked about best alien movies ever. We also got into if a guy takes you on a date to like a fast casual restaurant, is that a bad sign? There's a lot. And so much more, too, to come. So check out the Bobby Bones Show podcast. It goes up. 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
2: Tell me something good.
3: Me and Harper are best friends from Denison, Texas, and all summer they've been riding their bikes everywhere, two peas in a pod. Everywhere she goes, I go. Well, about a month ago, someone stole their bikes. Both of them gone. They were sad. They called police. Like, all right, we'll investigate it. But the kids didn't get discouraged. Like, we want new bikes. So they went, set up a lemonade stand, started selling lemonade, trying to raise that money to get the new bikes. The police saw them doing the lemonade stand, said, these girls really deserve new bikes. So they called up Walmart and Academy and arranged to get the exact same model, color, everything of the bikes. And the police delivered them to their lemonade stand.
4: Cool. So they got to keep the lemonade money themselves?
3: Yeah, they didn't even have to pay for the bikes. Free bikes. And where'd the girls go first when they got their new bikes?
4: Well, let me guess. To the police station to say thank you?
3: No.
4: Oh.
5: The park?
3: Nope. Amy, you want to take a guess?
6: We're out of places. Ice cream
4: shop? Yeah, I don't know where out of places.
3: Good guess, Amy. Close candy store.
6: Okay. Okay.
5: There we go.
3: Yeah.
4: Shout out to those police officers. That's awesome. That is what it's all about.
0: That was Tell Me Something Good.

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0: What does Buckwheat like to watch on TV?
5: You're doing a Little Rascals joke?
6: So old school.
5: Black and white?
0: No, Buckwheat.
5: Yeah, from Little Rascals.
0: No, like Buckwheat.
6: Oh, the actual, what is that, a wheat?
5: I don't know if that's the case. Is I don't that know a what crop? That is.
0: Oh, you didn't know that? You didn't know Buckwheat is like wheat? It's like a...
5: Oh, so you're not doing a Little Rascals joke?
0: No.
6: I thought she was
0: I'm
6: too.
0: Doing a grain joke.
5: Buckwheat. I don't know which is worse, a grain joke or a Little Rascals joke.
0: Buckwheat is a grain.
5: Okay, Scott, okay. Please ask. Picture, this is on me. My bad. Go ahead.
0: Picture the buckwheat.
5: I don't. I picture
0: TV.
5: Wheat growing in the field.
0: Yeah. What do they like to watch on TV?
5: The Milwaukee Bucks.
0: Grain of Thrones.
4: That was the morning corny.
5: Could it just not have been this?
0: It
5: what
0: had
5: does
0: potential.
5: What does Brad like to watch on TV? Grain of Thrones.
6: It's pretty good.
0: Coulda. But it's not my fault you didn't know buckwheat was a grain.
7: Well, why not go with like rye?
5: Well, even bread, just bread.
7: Yeah, anything.
0: Well, because then bread would.
5: No, no, we're critiquing here. Good job. Number one songs. Let's do the country music top three. At number three, Bailey Zimmerman, Chevy Silverado. Number two, Luke Combs, Be By You.
8: I hope I ain't coming on.
5: Number one, Ella Langley and Morgan Wallen, I Can't Love You Anymore.
9: It's like I forget I can't love you anymore.
5: Those are your big songs of country music. Congratulations to all them. They can use the money. Nice job.
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0: All right, hit it.
1: The dishwasher being down is dangerous. I had a roommate in college who would always leave it down. And I told him, I said, dude, you can die. And he didn't think anything of it. Well, one night he left it down and one of our other roommates fell over and broke his collarbone. And he couldn't die. I mean, you hit your head, you're dead. It actually is serious.
2: I mean,
0: we weren't debating if it's serious or you can hurt yourself.
2: No, you weren't debating.

0: And you guys just laughed at me like, what are you talking about? And I said, it's a real thing. You can hit your head and die if you trip on the dishwasher door.
1: Who leaves it down?
0: We like, do all the time. Well, my wife leaves it down all the time.
2: For a second, we leave it down. If I'm unloading the dishwasher, I don't shut the door every time I put a dish up.
1: Oh, well, yeah. I mean, yeah. If you're loading or unloading, yeah. It's open.
2: But that's it. Otherwise, why would you leave it down?
1: Exactly.
0: No, just that 1 minute that you're unloading or loading and you get distracted and you walk backwards, boom, it's over.
2: It's not over. You just fall. That's our point. It's not over, but you can break a collarbone. All right, other one.
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1: I'm going to be like, what's my word again? 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
2: I don't hate that. Yeah, it's different. That's pretty good. All right, thank you for that. You guys call us anytime. Leave a voicemail. 877-77-BOBBY.
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7: Good morning, I'm Joe Salzone. An Ithaca man is accused of pulling a knife on police. Officers were called Tuesday to Cherry Street for reports of an unsanctioned campsite. Officers recognized Christopher Brown, who was facing charges from an unrelated incident earlier that day when IPD tried arresting him. Brown allegedly displayed a knife and threatened officers who used less lethal force to subdue him and place him into custody. The village of Marathon still cleaning up from storms. A state of emergency issued July 19 has ended, but village officials say they'll continue picking up debris and brush created from a powerful storm back in July. The National Weather Service says a microburst with winds reaching 70 to 80 miles an hour hit that village last month. Local news matters. I'm Joe Salzone.

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3: Q Country Weather.
4: Today, partly sunny and seasonably warm with a shower or thunderstorm possible. A 5-degree guarantee, 80. Tonight, chance for a shower or thunderstorm, low 58. And for Thursday, scattered showers will give way to partly sunny skies, high 77. For your complete First 20 forecast, tune to WENY News. I'm Chief Meteorologist Joe Bears.
5: Here on Q Country, good morning, Ithaca.
6: Bobby Bones.
7: Yeah.
5: How old was your dad when he had you?
6: Old. I don't really know his exact late 40s.
5: Okay. I want to go ahead and evaluate what you're saying here.
6: I get that you're mid 40s.
5: No, I was 46 when we had the baby, but do the math though. Your dad, you can do your phone if you want. You can do a calculator.
6: Let me think. So in May,
5: because Amy always talked about how old her dad is because she had him old, but I'm not far from that.
6: He had me old. I didn't have him.
5: Yeah, whatever.
6: Okay, so you do the math. I was born in...
5: have a phone. Do your calculator.
6: My dad was born in 1941.
5: Okay, and you were born in what, 81? Mm-hmm. That's the easiest.
6: Oh, he was only 40? That's not right.
5: If that's right...
6: Why do I think my dad was like elderly when he had me?
5: That's my point, guys.
8: Oh, man.
6: He was old, though. Maybe because he grayed early. I'm just telling you, as a teenager, I always felt like my dad was so old.
5: That's some bullcrap. He was 40. I was 46. Well, it was like looking back at the Golden Girls, and they were only like their 40s, and looked like they were 100.
6: Well, it just felt old to me because when my dad was in his 20s, he had his first kid. So when I'm born, I have like... My siblings are so much older, so my dad seemed old.
5: Are you sure he was only 40 when he had you?
6: Well, if we did the math right, which you're right, that is easy math. I never thought I was going to be like, okay, here's what I was originally going to do. He was going to be 80 the year he died, and then I was going to go backwards. But you're right. That's pretty easy math. Yeah. And I have always thought my dad was nearing 50 when he had me. Because he just always seemed so old. So sorry, I hate to break it to you, but I know that that's more normal now for people, for parents to be in their 40s when they have kids. But think about it. Back when we were born, a lot of people popped them out when they were in their 20s.
5: Also, it depends how small the town is you live in.
6: Yeah.
5: You get married a lot younger and have kids younger.
6: But my mom was my dad's third wife.
8: That's crazy.
9: So he was experienced.
6: Mm-hmm.
5: She always refers to him as being so old, and I'm older.
6: Think about it. He'd been married 3 times by...
5: Well, 2 times before your mom.
6: Yeah, but by the time he had me, that's his third marriage, and my sister's 4 years older than me, so that means that by 36, he was marrying for the 3rd time. And he only married my mom because she was pregnant with my sister.
5: Why voluntarily revealing more about her dad?
6: I think they loved each other, obviously.
5: Obviously.
6: But I don't... It was a shotgun... wedding, and they had to get rid of their other spouses too.
9: What?
6: They were both married.
5: She continues to take people down for no reason.
8: Oh man,
6: I know. I feel for my sister. Mm. You know, I was born by married people that loved each other. You know.
5: Well, so yours was interesting.
6: What do you mean? Oh yeah, because your mom got
5: 15. Mm-hmm. She got pregnant at 15.
6: I know.
9: How do you, like, that's just...
5: It's crazy. Thinking, because again, we're thinking about it now as adults. Crazy. Growing up, it was not weird because it was my reality. And my mom was younger than all the other moms, but still, it was just the reality. And I'm from a small town, so she wasn't that much younger because most people had kids at 19, 20, 21 years old. So, but she was always the young of the moms. Yeah.
6: Yeah, but I'm thinking about like my son just turned 16 and your dad was 16.
5: 16, yeah.
6: I mean,
9: when you say so your mom and dad's brothers and sisters married each other?
5: So my mom and her sister married my biological dad and his brothers.
9: Right.
5: Two sisters married 2 brothers.
9: Were they older? Who was older? Your parents or?
5: No, the other two.
9: Okay.
5: And I'm not sure who got married first. I think.

0: I think my mom and biological dad got married first. Probably because they got pregnant first.
1: Before they had you or at, right
0: no,
1: after?
0: No. You think they got married at 12? What
1: I
0: do you mean?
1: You never know.
2: I don't know.
1: Come
2: they on. Were 15. When never did know. They get married?
0: I don't know. You think of that? I didn't ask that question. Mostly it's like, Dad, where are you? Oh. That was the question I was asking.
2: Oh, I'm not going to lie. I don't even know for sure that I knew they actually got married.
0: Great. I assume they did because she had his last name.
2: Okay. Yeah.
0: That's the only reason. It's not like we saw any sort of marriage certificate or anything. But yeah, both stories. Pretty crazy now that we think about them as adults. But as kids, it was probably just, it existed and it was our reality.
2: You don't know. It takes a while to piece it all together because it's not like we knew all that. It's just sort of like we're looking at wedding photos of our mom and dad and we're like, wait a second. Y'all got married in May and Christy was born in October. And why is it like just y'all on a bridge and nobody else is there?
1: They eloped.
0: Or they did it secretly.

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1: Amy's daughter wants to go take a gun class. She doesn't have a gun, but she now wants to take a class because she just has an apartment. We'll talk about that coming up next.
2: Bobby Bones. 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

0: Las Vegas was built for stars. And on August 22nd, two of boxing's biggest take center stage. Rolly Romero never follows the script.
1: This is my game.
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0: It's time to put up or shut up. Rolly Romero versus Teofimo Lopez, August 22nd.
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0: about it.
1: You did.
0: I had to because in North Carolina I had to take a, I had to get a permit to conceal.
2: Yeah, that was a whole awkward.
0: To carry.
2: Did you ever see Amy carry a gun?
3: No, I missed that.
0: It was awkward.
2: You ever see the old guys in the 1800 westerns with the chaps on, walking like they had a corn cob in their butt? Amy had one in a fanny pack in the front, walking like that.
3: Oh my god!
0: I was so nervous. I only did that just because I could. I got my permit. I did everything, and I was like, okay, now I'm going to go test it out. I think I went to pick up pizza, and then I went to a gas station.
3: And you said you had to. Why did you have to have a?
0: Oh. Gun. Just because, well, North, you North, had to North get Carolina, the permit.
2: Everybody has to walk around with six shooters.
3: That's what it sounds like.
0: No, I had to take the class to get the permit. Here, I don't think she would know.
2: Here, you just walk around with one hanging off your necklace. They don't give a crap.
0: So, yeah, we would start with that. And I'll see. I was kind of shocked that she brought it up. But I think it's stemming from getting her first apartment and wanting safety. To be able to take care of herself and feeling safe.
2: What did you tell her?
0: Yeah, you can take a gun safety class, and then we'll go from there.
2: How do you feel about her having?
0: We'll take the gun safety class first.
3: Mm. Has she ever held a gun?
0: Let's start. No. Mm-mm. And let's start with some bear spray. I'm getting her that for her apartment.
2: Did you ever take a bear spray class? Because that you need to.
0: No, you don't need it. No. It's good. Like she has a little birdie, but that just makes a loud noise, and we can get her some mace.
2: Is that a...
0: It's something you have on your keychain, and when it separates, it makes a piercing loud noise.
2: I took Hunter's Ed, but my gun safety class was life, man. I had a 410 at 9 years old.
0: Right.
2: Arkansas Keith, maybe it was even before him, but I think Keith got me a 12-gauge. No, he got me a 20-gauge, and then he got me a 12-gauge for my birthday. Mm-hmm. I'm just trying to think of the gun. And then I got a 30-06. I didn't like that. It was a rifle, one shot. I needed the old spread.
3: Yeah, that 30-06 is powerful.
2: Yeah, but it was just one. It's one. Mm-hmm. I needed a bunch.
3: Do you ever have a pistol?
2: No, I've never shot a handgun.
3: Really?
0: Oh, see, that's what I got a permit for.
2: I feel like I don't have any desire to shoot one. I don't need one. I have guns at my house, but they're all... I have an actual 12-gauge, and then I have a home invasion 12-gauge. And there's a difference, but how long they are.
3: Oh. Okay. One of them's got a bigger spread?
2: No.
3: Shorter barrel?
2: Yeah, it's a smaller gun. Yeah, you don't want to saw it off yourself. That'd be a disaster. That's fun. It's exciting.
0: Well, we'll see.
2: It's adult growth.
0: It is.
2: And I think everybody should take a class.
0: Yeah, and obviously her dad is very familiar with guns. He was in the Air Force.
2: Great point.
0: Has handled plenty and can go over all the safety things with her. And
2: she's growing up so fast. She got her apartment. Now she's shooting guns.
0: I know. The first time, I mean, I was probably what? My 30s when I took that permit class, but the first time I was ever around guns is probably college when my friends at A&M, like our guy friends that we'd hang out with, they had ranches and we would go hang out there for the weekend and shoot cans or dove or
2: you go dove
0: sadly,
2: hunting?
0: I shot a bunny rabbit once, but not been able to forgive myself. Right in the eyeball.
2: But why?
3: Oh, that's terrible.
2: But why?
0: I don't know. It wasn't right.
2: To eat it?
0: We didn't need it. I think I wanted to make a purse out of it.
3: Out of the rabbit?
0: This is back when I had my purse business, and I remember it being kept in a freezer for a long time, but then we never really did anything with it. And I also shot a deer, and my heart.
2: Shot a deer?
0: Yes. Wow. And this was wrong, but this was on their ranch, my boyfriend's ranch. It was out of his Suburban.
3: At night?
2: The only worse would have been if you were spotlighting.
3: Right.
0: No, yeah, it gets
2: worse and worse. And then it was in a pen.
3: Somebody else's land.
0: Right. Bobby Bones. It's the Bobby Bones.

0: me something good.
1: A dog vanishes for a month. Then a strange sound leads rescuers to a crazy discovery. I have this story coming up for you next in our segment called Tell Me Something Good.
2: Bobby Bones, hanging with the biggest names in country music, John Party.
3: You know what my jam is right now? Ain't Always a Cowboy. I don't even know what you say in that second line. He goes, it ain't always a cowboy. I don't have to sleep around. That's what I hear.
4: Really?
3: Is that what it is?
4: Always a cowboy. No, I don't hear that.
3: That's... Get around. What's that line?
4: I don't know.
3: Okay, well, let's see.
4: I gotta get here.
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11: Good morning, I'm Joe Salzone. Two girls' field hockey teams becoming one. The Cortland and Homer school districts agreed to combine the two teams this fall. Cortland's school superintendent Bob Edwards tells WHCU the reason? Shrinking enrollment. Both school boards have approved that merger. Expansion plans at the Cortlandville Walmart might clear the final hurdle this evening. Lawmakers will consider granting an aquifer permit. Cortlandville's planning board has already approved the site plan, which involves building a roughly 7,000-square-foot addition. Another case of measles in the southern tier. The Steuben County Health Department says an unnamed, unvaccinated resident tested positive after showing symptoms Friday. It follows a report in Tioga County of a measles case last week. I'm Joe Salzone reporting.

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0: came from?
1: You know, I think that like everybody on my family, like everybody on both sides of my family, I should say, on my mom and dad's, everybody sang, everybody played some instrument. Singing and performing, man, it was, it's just something about it's in my DNA. Like, it's very much a drug for me. It's just in my veins. It's something that I have to get out. I love performing in front of a crowd and giving them a piece of myself every night for what they give back to me.
2: Yeah. The Bobby Bones Show.

0: A dog in Spring Valley, California has been reunited with its owner after being missing for over 30 days. Man, after about 8 days, I'm probably starting to mourn, officially mourn.
1: Yeah.
0: A neighbor heard sounds coming from a storm drain, leading the animal services there to find a 20-pound dog and climb into the manhole and recover the dog. The dog was dirty, underweight, and hungry, but relatively in good shape. So must have escaped for a long time and then fell in the hole a couple days ago.
2: That's even crazier that it was like so close. That the dog was not far away.
0: Like maybe it was coming back home, like trying to find. I can't imagine for 30 days it's trapped in there.
2: Yeah.
0: So the owner who had been looking for him for a month said, "That's Teddy," and brought him home, and now everything's good.
1: Wow.
0: That's wild. That's from News Nation Now, and that is what it's all about.
3: That was Tell Me Something Good.

0: How about that?
1: Hey, wow. Look at those guys. How about that? I'm just kidding. That's awesome.
2: I'm still blown away listening to this guy sing.
1: Awesome.
2: Like, the first time I heard you sing, I was completely, it's still the same thing every time. I'm sitting there, like, looking at you, geeking out. This guy's good, man.
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1: A guy drove a pipe bomb to the sheriff's station.
7: To do what? To blow it up?
1: A man who found a pipe bomb. No, found.
7: Oh, he found it.
1: Mm-hmm, and a grenade, put them both in his car, and then drove them to turn them over to authorities because he found them. But he drove them.
8: Oh.
1: I know. Here is from CBS 8 San Diego.
9: If you find a grenade and a pipe bomb, do not put them in your car and drive them to the sheriff's station. Deputies say a man found the devices near his storage facility and physically brought them into the sheriff's station. There were instructions on the pipe bomb indicating that it was military grade, not something homemade. Still not clear if they were live, but no one was hurt. So what should you do if you find a grenade and a pipe bomb? Don't touch them and call 911.
7: Yeah. Dang.
1: First, back away.
7: Yep.
1: Get away and make sure nobody else goes near it. Then call 911. Because the guy didn't have any bad intentions. He's just doing his car.
7: No, he thought he was doing the right thing.
1: Doing his glove box, sealed it up, and driving it on in. They made a list of things that are going to get more expensive before they don't. Wait, get more expensive before they get cheaper, I guess. Mm-hmm. Yeah.
10: Is it like everything?
1: It kind of is. And a lot of it is, and they say this too, a lot of it is because of what's happening in Iran, and because gas prices go higher, everything gets higher.
10: It's so interesting you say Iran and I say Iran.
1: I used to say that too until I heard people.
10: I know. It's
1: that says this is a proper way to say it, but I said Iran too probably until 6 months ago even.
7: I say Iran.
1: Interesting.
8: What?
1: Mm-hmm. You don't.
7: I do not.
1: You don't.
10: Oh, yeah? I say Iran.
1: These are the things that economists say will continue to rise in price this year because of the current economy and world events. Restaurant meals, groceries, computers, smartphones, gaming systems, electricity and gas bills, health insurance premiums, and streaming services like Netflix and Prime Video.
10: No, that's already been going up.
1: Yeah, but they're going to continue to rise even more.
7: I mean, you named everything.
1: Yeah. It pretty much covers it all, except tickets. And those are already too high. They get us with that, what do you call it, when the price goes up?
7: The surcharge?
1: Nah.
10: Gouging?
1: Nah. Tickets go up, the more people buy them.
10: Supply and demand?
7: Dynamic pricing.
1: Thank you.
10: Dynamic pricing.
1: Thank you. So don't expect.
10: I call it dynamic.
1: Scientists tracked kids for 8 years, and they did a screen time test, and they said that kids that were on more screens were linked to better cognitive processing when they got older.
10: You know, I just find that to be...
1: Oh, you saw a story.
10: Weird.
1: Yeah. And so they spent 8 years, these Finnish researchers, and they found more screen time was linked to better cognitive processing as teens, the opposite of what you'd expect. Now, I would assume it's not just about screen time, but what is being done on screen time.
7: Like what they're consuming?
10: Valid.
1: Mm-hmm. Oh. So if... I don't know the programs yet because we have a 5-month-old. But if there's real learning, and also some screens you can't avoid because, again, you're on a laptop. You have to work.
7: Yeah.
1: You have to write stuff. We didn't have screens. We wrote with our hands. Man, how old do we sound? Like we had a pen and paper. So a lot of screen time you have to have. But I would think if it's not all just watching Seinfeld on Netflix, you're good. Like you can actually do things that are productive. So... They followed 260 kids, almost split down the middle, from childhood to about age 16. And they did both wearable trackers and surveys. So they did both. And a link, not proof, that screen time causes better thinking. But also, we use screens so much, we need to be able to use screens proficiently as well. But it's like anything. Let's say you could do food. Honestly, it's what you're eating, when you're eating it, at what level are you eating it. And there's some stuff that's good, some that's not. And it's okay to have some of the bad stuff sometimes. But I thought that was really interesting. So I'm going to show that to my wife today.
7: And get more screens.
1: More screens for me and Billy. That's the goal. Let's go. The Bobby Bones Show. Bobby Bones.

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0: Las Vegas was built for stars. And on August 22nd, two of boxing's biggest take center stage. 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
1: This is my game.
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0: It's time to put up or shut up. Rolly Romero versus Teofimo Lopez, August 22nd.
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1: It's time to put up or shut up. Raleigh Romero versus Teofimo Lopez, August 22nd.
3: I'll shut you up.
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0: gosh. No, they're not.
1: Have you seen a picture of him?
2: Yeah, he looks like McLovin. He looks like, I mean, that's who he looks like, McLovin from Superbad.
0: Mm-hmm.
2: So his real name is Agostino Abatello, but they call him Pablo Pledgescobar. Hmm. So he's accused of supplying cocaine to Penn State fraternity members. 24-year-old Penn State accounting student. Obviously, you got to know how to do money before you do that. You don't have a dum-dum do that.
0: Mm-hmm.
2: He's made the dean's list for 3 semesters in a row.
0: Of course he has.
2: And he's now being accused of being the very top of a massive cocaine operation tied to 2 fraternities. That is wild. Everything is alleged. I want to say that again.
1: Of course.
2: Except for the nickname. I think that's his nickname.
0: Pablo Pledgescobar.
2: Mm-hmm.
0: This needs to be a movie.
2: And it might be.
0: Quickly, please.
2: Depending on if they're guilty.
0: Nah, just develop the storyline.
2: And just start on it now and hope.
0: Yeah.
2: He supposedly alleged, I'm going to say everything's alleged, he was involved in trafficking and traveling from New York to Philadelphia to get cocaine, bring it back to the school. One co-defendant called him the largest distributor of cocaine at the school. One witness told investigators they paid him more than $50,000 for cocaine. The investigation called Operation Drugs Unlimited resulted in 14 people being charged, 13 students, one dad. Some of the stuff we knew already, but I mean, the headline's his nickname.
0: So they've had their eye on him for a minute.
2: I would think if they're going in and busting him, they have all their T's crossed and I's dotted and nickname ready.
0: Okay, see, this is a movie. I wonder who undercover was rushing the fraternity.
3: Well, what happened is an undercover cop bought from one of them. And the guy was like, oh, the head is this guy, and told on the guy, Pledgescobar. And the one dad that got busted is a prominent lawyer. Attorney.
2: Yeah, he's a lawyer.
3: Like a huge like attorney in Pittsburgh or something like that. And one like the fraternity brothers, a couple of them borrowed money from this guy to go on spring break. And when they couldn't pay back the $1,500, guess what?
2: They made him cut the drugs.
3: Time to cut the drugs and distribute the cocaine.
2: Yeah, if the pledges couldn't pay... Or what I read was that's how they made their money.
1: Wow.
0: Okay.
2: Was he made them do that?
1: I mean, better than chopping heads, but I mean, yeah.
0: I know, like, but yeah, you're one day away from that. Like, you never, these people.
1: And they're college kids, right? So, like, they would graduate to that eventually.
0: I mean, let's hope not, but you never know.
2: To what?
0: To chopping heads.
1: The real deal drug dealing.
2: Wait, you two said two different things.
1: No, chopping heads. That's what I mean.
2: Oh, that's real deal drug dealing, chopping heads?
1: That's what you hear about cartel stuff.
3: And I heard that the guy had already the one that the head lived in a $1.5 million house, and he's 24.
1: Dang.
2: Can't show off. That'd be the hardest thing about being a really rich criminal, is that you can't show it off. And not that I'm looking to show off any money, but if I'm having to drive old, beat-up cars, I at least want, like, a nice sedan.
0: Right.
1: Yeah. I know. That works.
0: It's like there'd be signs.
2: You need a couple. So that's the latest on that.
0: The story's fascinating.
2: And I would bet it's happening in other places too. Maybe not exactly the same, but I was also picturing like Channing Tatum and Jonah Hill going in.
3: 21 Jump Street.
2: Yeah, like trying to just blend in and be like, what's up, fellow kids?
0: Yo. So,
2: there's your update there. Post Malone, Blake Shelton, here's Pour Me a Drink. Hit us up if you want. 877-77-BOBBY. That's our number. Glad you're here.

0: Bobby Bones Show.
1: This person wants to be anonymous. I'm assuming it's a guy. And he says he was arrested in college for the same thing the Penn State guys are in trouble for. I don't know your name, so I'm just going to call you Phil. Hey, Phil, welcome to the show.
2: Good morning, Bobby. How are you?
1: Doing pretty good. So what can you lend to this story?
2: Well, I mean, you know, I got arrested for distributing cocaine in college. I hired an attorney. I was looking at 40 years in prison.
3: 40 years?
1: Wow. Oh.
3: Are you still there?
2: Four felony counts.
1: Okay.
2: No, no. What happened was I did about 6 months of house arrest, and I'm a free citizen again.
1: How long ago was this roughly?
2: This was back in 2003.
1: Oh, you've been free for a while then. You're free. You've been free for a long time.
2: Oh, yeah.
1: Okay.
3: Well, yeah, but that's...
2: Long time.
3: That's like, I don't know why I was thinking he was older and calling from like the 80s or something. But this is when we were in college.
1: Yeah.
4: Mm-hmm.
1: Yeah, so he probably dealt to you.
3: No, I've never even seen cocaine. Oh. Where'd you go to college?
1: Well, no. We're not trying to identify.
3: Oh, yeah.
1: No. He's anonymous.
5: This is Phil, guys. Phil.
1: Amy's like, what's your social? And send us a screenshot of your face.
3: Saying it's college is going to get him away.
1: No. What region of the country was your college?
3: Okay.
2: It's the Southeast.
1: Okay. And so how did you get involved in that?
2: I liked cocaine.
3: Oh.
2: And I found a way to get it and sell it and, you know, have a good time.
1: Did you ever feel, though, maybe you couldn't pay back whomever you got to pay upward to, your boss? Did you ever feel like maybe they would chop your head off?
2: Well, I had an option when I was arrested to rat out other people. I chose not to do that for my own safety.
1: Oh, wow. For your own safety, I get it. Because I'd have ratted like crazy. But if it's my own safety, maybe I wouldn't have ratted.
4: Wow.
3: But you didn't have to serve any time. You got 6 months house arrest for not... Like, how did that happen? You went from 40 years to 6 months at home?
2: Yes, ma'am.
5: Good lawyer.
1: How? Yeah, how?
2: Pretty good attorney. It cost me a fair amount of money. Good attorney, first offense
1: too.
3: Oh, so how much money were you making being that you're a college student?
2: I wasn't making enough money to even justify it. I mean, I was just getting my dope for free.
3: Oh.
1: So he's doing it in the trade-off. So how'd they catch you?
2: Guy wore a wire on me.
5: Huh. Like a
2: and,
5: buddy?
2: They had it on a customer of mine wore a wire.
1: Mm-hmm.
2: And they had it on video. They staked, it was a stakeout. They had video of it, audio from the wire.
1: Did you know immediately? Did they rush in and be like, we got you?
2: No. No, the funny thing is, Bobby, is I moved to Europe for about a year. And they knocked on my condo door for about a year looking for me. And my roommates kept telling them where I was. And, you know, to leave the house alone. And they eventually, when I got back into town, they eventually came and found me. But,
1: so that wasn't worth extraditing you from wherever you were?
2: I would assume not.
1: Yeah. And did you, spend nights in your bed going, oh, my God, I'm going to jail for 10, 20, 30, 40 years?
2: I mean, it was stressful, yeah. I mean, I was worried about it for sure. You know, four felony counts. I mean, I got a rougher sentence than what I was expecting, to be honest, Bobby.
1: Wait, the 6 months house arrest was rougher than you expected?
2: Yes, sir. I mean, my attorney thought we could get off of this completely scot-free.
1: Because you hadn't been in trouble at all before?
2: Correct.
1: So yeah, do we all get like one free pass?
5: It
1: sounds like we can go and just like go crazy and then be like, well, that's the first one. I mean, wow.
3: Well, so I have a question about your dealings. How would they go down? I mean, you met the guy with the wire, but like where were you doing it on campus and how were you, were you sneaky about it or was it not that big of a deal?
2: Most of it was done at my residence.

0: a few times I would go meet somebody in a parking garage, behind a building, you know, that kind of usual drug deal kind of situations.
1: Yeah, I don't really know.
2: Did you ever feel like there was some inevitability to it, meaning you're going to do it, but eventually you're going to get
0: 100%.
2: Caught?
0: 100%. Yeah. Yeah, Bobby. I did. I knew I was going to get caught one day.
3: Did you have to deal with cartel, like, or was it, like, who was your supplier?
2: He rats him out right now. Eddie's wanting you to rat him out right now.
3: It's been years.
2: Be general.
0: Let's see. What was his initials?
2: But it was just like a person.
0: It was a guy.
1: Yeah, we just don't know.
0: He supplied the entire kind of part of the state that I was in.
1: Yeah, that was my question. We don't know the chain of command, like how they divide up territories and how it works. And I assume back in 03, was there not the worry that there is now about the fentanyl?
0: No, there was no concern about that.
1: Yeah, because I would just be so scared that I was going to be distributing the next cut of something that was going to kill somebody.
2: What about baking powder?
0: Yeah, you have to be really careful nowadays with that stuff.
2: What about like they're mixing the baking powder so the cut wouldn't have to be as pure?
0: Well, you know, by the time it got to this particular university, it had already been cut. So it was up to me whether I was going to cut it again or not.
2: Maybe cut off a little for your own and then put a little baking powder in there, save a little for you?
0: Well, it's not baking powder, but yes, sir.
2: Yeah, felt that.
4: Huh. That's crazy.
1: Oh, so baking soda. Yeah.
3: Sugar.
2: Yeah.
0: Baking soda, no.
2: Powdered sugar. It doesn't even look
1: everything
2: like
1: starts
2: it.
1: Like fizzing.
2: Yeah. Okay, are you clean now?
0: I've been clean for 2 years. Yes, sir, Bobby.
2: Well, congratulations on that. I'm sure every day is difficult, and I can respect the fact that you are going through it, and hopefully you're staying out of trouble, right? I'm assuming if you're calling us now, you haven't been in trouble in a while?
0: I've not been in trouble in a while, no, sir.
2: All right, fantastic. Hey, I really appreciate you lending what we didn't know to this story. What do you think about when you hear those Penn State guys doing that? Like, what comes to mind when you hear that story?
0: Well, I mean, it brings back some bad memories. I mean, I remember, you know, when I was arrested, they came into my bedroom, 6 of them, guns drawn, to pull me in. And I'm sure the same thing went down with these guys, you know. It's pretty traumatic going and spending. I was locked up for about a week or so before I, you know, could get out and get an attorney and, you know, get everything sorted out. But, you know, I think with these guys at Penn State, I think that since the media is all over it, they're going to get a worse sentence than I did.
2: Yeah.
0: But, you know, this is happening across schools all across the nation.
2: Yeah. But they all have cool nicknames. Yeah, like Pablo Pledgecavar. That's a pretty good nickname.
1: I mean, sure, there's campuses have the different people that are working to distribute, but do you think
2: this was a massive operation?
1: This, like, having the pledges cut and sore, I wonder if that's more specific to this case, because that would be that's the part I can't wrap my head around. Is kids are like finally going to college, they're like, I'm gonna get in a fraternity, and then they're like suddenly drug dealers.
4: Yeah,
3: it's crazy.
4: That quick.
2: Hey, we really appreciate the call. 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

0: Evan, Q Country. Get your bones on, get your Bobby bones on. Bobby Bones, yeah. I want to go talk to Duffy, who is on the phone now in Boston. Hey, Duffy.
1: Boy,
0: you're
1: morning,
0: on.
1: Studio.
2: Morning.
1: Yeah, I was calling in regards to how old you were when you had children. Me and my wife had our son when we were 18. We got married at 20, had a baby girl at 21, and Friday we'll be married 44 years.
0: Yeah, that's awesome. It's just a different life. I'm going to be 113. I mean, he gets to be young and have
3: your
0: kids.
3: You're Methuselah.
0: And yeah, I'm 1,000 years old, man. So, yeah. Yeah, what was your point, Duff?
4: To make you feel better?
1: Yeah. I was just following you. You were following. I'm from Boston. So you don't have to be from a small town to get married young or have children young. We've been together for, 47 years.
0: Crazy.
1: It's just he's my best friend, and that's it. Well, that's all I was calling to say.
0: No,
1: that
0: I'm just giving you a hard time. I'm giving you a hard time, and I love that for you. And we were talking about, my mom got pregnant at 15. My biological dad was 16 when she got pregnant. And so it was weird having such a young mom. And then Amy's story was kind of funny.
5: Her dad?
0: Just go listen to the podcast.
3: It is what it is.
0: And but you kept what? Saying it.
3: I know, but that's just.
0: God rest their souls. You kept dragging them into this, both of them.
5: I don't think you'd ever said all that.
3: What? Really?
5: I don't think so.
3: Well, I mean, this is my family history.
0: I agree.
3: That I am embracing, and both of them are no longer with us.
0: That's why I said God rest their souls.
3: I feel like I have the freedom to say.
0: You're right.
3: What I want to say.
0: Yes, and I think...
3: And they were wonderful people.
0: I agree, and I think...
3: My dad had just had his own unhealed wounds, and he saw it out with women.
5: Interesting.
0: Why do you keep doing this? I encourage everybody to go to our podcast, search for The Bobby Bones Show. I thought what you're sharing was new to us and vulnerable and super relatable to a lot of people, but it's just funny because you just kept throwing... it's an odd form of child shame. Shade.
3: Oh, yeah, I don't have shame.
0: I said it wrong.
3: Shame. Yeah. No, if they had it.
0: Yes, they did. They're dead. They don't.
3: They did. No, my mom asked for forgiveness. Did I ever tell you my mom called her ex-husband and asked for forgiveness?
0: Not your dad.
3: No, because, people have to go listen. But they were married to other people. And then later, when my dad left my mom for somebody else, she realized, oh, wow. So then she called her ex-husband and said, I never apologized for what I did, and I want you to know I'm sorry, and if you'll forgive me.
0: Never been a better time. 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
3: Mm-hmm.
0: So, boy, what a day. all right, check that out. Back in a second.
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3: Instagram teen accounts come with automatic protections that limit who can contact teens, the content they can see, and the time they spend on the app. Learn more about teen accounts and Instagram's ongoing work to protect teens online at Instagram.com/teen accounts.

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Dan O'Shea with you here on Q Country, top of the 10 o'clock hour, and I am looking forward to the end of the month because the New York State Fair is coming. We got tickets to the New York State Fair going out later this hour, so stick around. In the meantime, here's someone performing at the fair. It's Della Lefty with Boston.

Hey, that's Thomas Rhett. Give me some of that here on 103.7 Q Country. And well, we're going to keep rolling now with Kevin Powers and his latest with Shaboozey. Here's Move On.

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1: That's right, it's time for your World Record Roundup here on Q, and today I'm talking potatoes. Because it's National Potato Day, and I was just talking about the New York State Fair up in Syracuse. One of my favorite traditions growing up was going to get the $1 baked potato from the baked potato booth. That's right. Something simple about it. I know there's tons of crazy fair food, but I just like the simple baked potato. But how about this, the world record for the biggest potato ever grown? It was in the UK, which is not surprising. Not to be stereotypical, but grown by a man named Peter Glazebrook in 2011. It weighed about 10 pounds, 15 ounces, the same weight as a large house cat or a medium bowling ball. Pretty good. I hope they ate it.
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0: I wanted to bring my take on real coffee to the community. 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

0: This is Marianne from the Elizabeth Brewster House. 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

Bailey Zimmerman. Holy smokes, here on 103.7 Q Country. And I was at an Indian wedding over the weekend, and I got a henna tattoo, which is one of those, like, temporary tattoos with the brown ink. And I got to test out a tattoo that I kind of want to get eventually, but I don't trust myself. So it's a good way to, like do a free trial on a tattoo to see if you actually like it, see how people react. So if you're undecided on getting a real tattoo like I am, try the henna tattoo as a little start.

0: Riley Green, Don't Mind If I Do, here on Q, and here's something new from Cody Johnson. This one's called Horseback. It's new to Q Country.
1: He's a ranch hand in a pinch, man. 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

0: just want my horseback.
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3: Q Country Weather.
4: Partly sunny with a few showers and thunderstorms popping up this afternoon. High temperatures will be in the upper 70s, lower 80s. Showers and thunderstorms taper off this evening. Partly cloudy skies expected tonight with patchy fog and a low 57. For your complete first warning forecast, tune in to WENY News. I'm meteorologist Catherine Schwamm.

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young man, drunk last night here on Q. We're going to keep that theme going with Zach John King. 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

0: Yeah, that's right. It's a giveaway. We got tickets to the Russell Dickerson, Nico Moon concert at Tags and Big Flats for this Friday. Going out to caller number 3-607-257-9769 is the number. 607-257-9769. Caller number 3 is getting tickets to Nico Moon and Russell Dickerson at Tags and Big Flats for this Friday. Again, our number 607-257-9769. 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
3: That's right. A big shout out to Jim from Newfield, our winner today for that Russell Dickerson concert this Friday at Tags of Big Flats. We got our last pair of tickets going out tomorrow morning at 10 a.m. So make sure you listen in for your chance to win tickets to go see Russell Dickerson. Again, a big shout out to our winner today, Jim from Newfield. Let's keep it going. Scotty McCreary right here on Q.

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Hey, it's Justin on Q Country, and I told you I was in Maine last weekend. 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

chunks of lobster in it. 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

Sam Hunt with House Party here on 103.7 Q Country, top of the 12 o'clock hour, halfway through this Wednesday. Halfway through the week, actually. Let's keep the party going with George Burge. It's Ride, Ride, Ride.

0: That's right. It's time for a giveaway. And right now, we're doing the Trumansburg Fair. It's the 175th Trumansburg Fair. Are you kidding me? What a tradition. If you haven't been, it's a great local thing you got to check out. 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It includes tickets for the championship figure eight race and general admission for the grandstand and the general gate. So check it out. Four tickets next Friday. Trumansburg Fair. Call in right now, 607-257-9769. A great night out, great local event. Four tickets for the Trumansburg Fair for Friday, August 28th. 607-257-9769 is the number. Caller number three is getting the tickets. Good luck.
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4: Hey, a big shout out to our winners today for the Trumansburg Fair. Two winners, Mike out of Freeville and Jake from Millport, New York. Both of them are going to the Trumansburg Fair next Friday. And keep on listening all week long, next week, all summer long. We got so many tickets for great stuff happening all summer long. Let's keep going with Luke Bryan.

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1: Dan and Shay, save me the trouble here on Q. And a big shout out to the participants from the Cortland Memorial Foundation's annual golf classic. They raised $67,000 to help out with equipment for Guthrie Cortland Medical Center. That's amazing. And since launching this program in 2004, the tournament has raised nearly $1.5 million. So big shout out to all the folks who participated in that and anybody who's raising money for great causes in our area. Let's keep it going with Ella Langley. Here's I Can't Love You Anymore.

Dasha with Austin here on Q, and well, it's kind of chilly out. Are you sensing that fall feeling in the air? A little autumn nip in the air, as they say? Yeah, I'm feeling it, and I'm loving it. Let's keep it going with Casey Musgraves. Here's Dry Spell.

0: New to Q, Casey Musgrave's Dry Spell taking us through. And hey, don't forget about Crazy Augie. 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

0: Partly sunny with a few showers and thunderstorms popping up this afternoon. High temperatures will be in the upper 70s, lower 80s. Showers and thunderstorms taper off this evening. Partly cloudy skies expected tonight with patchy fog and a low 57. For your complete first warning forecast, tune in to WENY News. I'm meteorologist Catherine Schwalm.
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And if you're looking for fun stuff to do today, look no further than 607newsnow.com's events page. Like, how about the Mill Park Music Series in Newfield, New York? 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

0: is Justin on 103.7 Q Country. And the UK, they're doing something I think maybe we should do over here. They're banning smart glasses, at least in some places. Apparently, certain pub chains and courts. In fact, I saw at a court I recently went to when I paid my speeding ticket. Okay, I got it reduced. There was a sign on the wall that said, you can't record court proceedings with smart glasses. And when I think about it, you see people wearing glasses all the time. How do you know they're not recording you? Those cameras are pretty tiny. It's going to get to the point where I can't trust anybody wearing glasses. Now, there's certain parts of the country you can film people without their permission and post it online, like New York City. Is that a law here? And I think, I don't even know. I think, at the very least, smart glasses should have like a red indicator light legally required to be on there that says, hey, this is a camera, not just glasses. Do you have smart glasses? Have you used them to record something maybe you shouldn't have? Let's talk about it.
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0: This is Marianne from the Elizabeth Brewster House. 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

Shaboozy, good news, and good news for any singers in the Finger Lakes. You can audition for American Idol. Yeah, there's a Zoom audition initiative going for season 25 across all 50 states. Each state will have a designated day to register and do a Zoom audition. That's right. It's going to be opening up for registration on August 20th, and New York's actual audition date is scheduled for August 27th. We can do it on Zoom. So maybe you can hit the big stage in American Idol. It'll be cool to see somebody from the Finger Lakes on TV like that. Let's keep it going with Hudson Restbook. It's Painting You Pretty.

Riley Green, worst way here on 103.7 Q Country. I think I'm doing yoga in the worst way because I've been trying to, you know, get my flexibility up, stretch out a little bit more each day. So I've been doing yoga poses, but when I'm done, my back hurts more than when I started, which I think means I'm doing it wrong. So maybe I should go to a yoga class and have somebody actually make sure I'm doing the right form. If anybody has any yoga class recommendations, hit me up.

0: 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And, well, if you're thinking about hitting the town, you should check out GeeyugaMarketplace.com before you do. 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
3: Hello, this is Dr. Mariah Peretti of Asthma and Allergy Associates. A commonly asked question that we receive pertains to the causes of house dust allergy. There are many components in house dust which cause allergic symptoms, but the primary allergen in house dust is the waste product of the dust mite, a microscopic insect that lives in mattresses, carpets, and upholstered furniture. Dust mites feed on shed human skin, and the resultant waste materials are highly allergenic and can cause allergic symptoms even after the mite that produced them has died. If you believe you suffer from this indoor allergy, see a trained allergist who can recommend environmental control measures and who can discuss the benefits of allergy immunotherapy or allergy injections.
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2: 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For some patients, though, these medications are not enough to control their asthma. Recently, several new medications known collectively as biologics have been approved for the treatment of moderate to severe asthma. Biologics work to disrupt the pathways that lead to inflammation that causes asthma symptoms. Currently, there are 5 approved biologics for asthma. Unlike other medications for asthma, most biologics are currently administered in a doctor's office either as an injection or an infusion. Biologics have shown great success in decreasing the frequency of exacerbations and the use of oral steroids. Contact one of our fellowship-trained allergists who will conduct a thorough evaluation of your symptoms and medical history to determine if a biologic therapy is right for you.
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A mix of sun and clouds in the Finger Lakes this afternoon. Maybe a shower or a thunderstorm and a high near 80 degrees. Partly cloudy tonight with more showers and thunderstorms. Lows in the upper 50s. Early showers tomorrow, then partly sunny. Highs in the upper 70s. Friday looks nice. Partly sunny and dry. A high of 80.

Hey, 2 o'clock in the Q Country, top of the hour. We're not slowing down. We're moving right along through this week, through the summer season. In fact, the New York State Fair is kicking off next week, and Mostella Lefty, she's going to be there Sunday, September 6th, for one of the final days for a free show. Here she is with Boston.

Hey, that's Luke Bryan with Someone Else Calling You Baby here on 103.7 Q Country. And Luke Bryan, he's going to be taking the show to CMAC in Canandaigua on August 26th, next Wednesday. We got tickets going out this Friday for that show, so make sure you listen in. Two chances to win tickets this Friday on Q Country for Luke Bryan's show, so listen in.

0: Young Love and Saturday Nights from Chris Young right here on Q Country. I remember being young and dreading the end of summer school starting up, but we can make it a little bit easier. 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
1: This is Marianne from the Elizabeth Brewster House. 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

Sam Hunt with Kinfolk here on Q. I made a point to go see my kinfolk, my family. I went out to New England, where I come from. I was born in New Hampshire, believe it or not. And I did a round of all my cousins. I drove like 3 hours out on my way to visit them all. But you know what? They're having kids. They don't have time to come see me, so I got to go see them. So my advice, go reach out. Go see family you haven't seen in a while, because that's what really matters in this life. Let's keep it going with Hardy. Here's MacArthur.

Jameson Rogers taking us through, and well, some students coming through to move in this week at Cornell and Ithaca College. In fact, you're going to see some out-of-state license plates possibly going the wrong way down one ways. You might be seeing that. What's the most common out-of-state plate you've been seeing this week? I think New Jersey takes the cake for me, but definitely a lot of Massachusetts as well. As an Ithaca College alumni, I will say Long Island was the number one spot where people were coming from to go to school here. So what's the most common out-of-state license plate you've seen during moving?

0: killing me. Moving through this Wednesday, halfway through the week, it's Justin with Young Q Country, and I'm headed out for the day. We got Jerry coming in next, and, well, tomorrow and all next week, we got tickets for Russell Dickerson, Luke Bryan, the New York State Fair, a whole bunch of great tickets going out to finish out the summer strong. So keep on listening for your chance to win all week long right here on Q.
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0: This is Marianne from the Elizabeth Brewster House. 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We think that's a pretty fitting way to describe life here at the Elizabeth Brewster House. We are here for you, whether it's sharing a meal with friends, enjoying daily activities, joining our adult social day program, or giving a family caregiver a helping hand through our respite care. 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
2: Q Country Weather.
3: Partly sunny today in the Finger Lakes with a shower or a thunderstorm and a high near 80 degrees. Partly cloudy tonight. Some more showers and thunderstorms, a low in the upper 50s. Early showers tomorrow, then partly sunny with a high in the upper 70s. And Friday looks great. Sunshine, 80.

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0: Chris Stapleton, Think I'm in Love with You, 103.7 Q Country. So what's happening tomorrow that could be fun? How about this one? The Cornell women's soccer team plays St. Bonaventure University. Happens from 3 until 5 p.m. over at Berman Field in Ithaca. 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

A mix of sun and clouds in the Finger Lakes this afternoon. Maybe a shower or a thunderstorm and a high near 80 degrees. Partly cloudy tonight with more showers and thunderstorms. Lows in the upper 50s. Early showers tomorrow, then partly sunny. Highs in the upper 70s. Friday looks nice. Partly sunny and dry. A high of 80.

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He will play on September 1st over at the New York State Fair. That's Scotty McCreery along with Hootie and the Blowfish Bottle Rockets here on Q Country. Time now for new music. This hour goes to Riley Green. Here's Think As You Drunk.

New music from Riley Green, Think As You Drunk, 103.7 Q Country. And recently, a Florida man was trying to sell his acoustic guitar. That guy got the shock of a lifetime when the buyer who showed up to get it was Riley Green himself. How about that Facebook Marketplace? Stick around. Drew Baldridge is coming up. She's Somebody's Daughter.

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2: Good afternoon. I'm Joe Salzone. The Tompkins County Whole Health Department worried about measles cases in the southern tier and lower vaccination rates. Medical Director Dr. William Klepak tells WHCU the rate should be at least 95% or higher. Currently, it stands in the 80s. There have been confirmed measles cases in Tioga, Steuben, and Seneca counties. In 2 days, we'll begin 2 weeks of sidewalk work in Ithaca. Crews will be repairing and replacing sidewalk beginning Friday between the 100 block of West Green on the north side and the 200 block of South Cayuga on the west side. No live music in Newfield tonight because of rain in the forecast. Lloyd's Boys will not perform at Mill Park. Local news matters. I'm Joe Salzone reporting.

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2: Partly sunny today in the Finger Lakes with a shower or a thunderstorm and a high near 80 degrees. Partly cloudy tonight. Some more showers and thunderstorms, a low in the upper 50s. Early showers tomorrow, then partly sunny with a high in the upper 70s. And Friday looks great. Sunshine, 80.

Josh Ross, Hate How You Look, 103.7 Q Country. Well, the band Hen House Prowlers will be playing over at the Cortland Country Music Park this Friday evening from 7 until 9 p.m. Grab the details on their website, cortlandcountrymusicpark.org, and I'll toss it to Taylor Swift. Here's I Knew It, I Knew You.

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day, Potts Farm was a place to go. Load a truck up, hit the dirt road. 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Light the bonfire and call the girls. King and the Can and the Marlboro Man. Jack and Jim were a few good men. Where you learn how to kiss and cuss and fight too. Better watch out for the boys in blue. And all this small town, he said, she said. 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You better mind your business, man. Watch your mouth. Before I have to knock that loud mouth out. I'm tired of talking, man. Y'all ain't listening. Them old days.

0: Jason Aldean, Dirt Road Anthem right here on Q Country. Well, we're going way back for today's country music history. On this day in 1950, Hank Snow scored his breakthrough number one hit country single, I'm Moving On. That signature track held the top spot on the charts for a staggering 21 weeks. That one does not happen very often. Stay tuned for Billy Currington, Why, coming up next.
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This month's recipient of the Distinguished Youth Award is Miles Payne of Ithaca. Miles is being recognized for his dedication to education, skill development, and strong work ethic. As a junior in the heavy equipment program, he is building valuable technical and hands-on skills that prepare him for a future in the construction industry. Miles also works for Gibbons Construction Services in Cortland. By applying what he learns in the classroom directly to real-world job experience, Miles demonstrates initiative, responsibility, and a commitment to continuous growth. Through his contributions on the job and commitment to learning, Miles represents the values of hard work, dedication, and community contribution celebrated by the Distinguished Youth Award. The Distinguished Youth Award is made possible by Bangs Ambulance, Reality Check Tobacco Free Zone, Papa John's, TSD BOCES, Cortland County Youth Bureau, and Cayuga Media Group.

Stars like Confetti, Dustin Lynch on Q Country, and a big happy birthday shout out today to two country music artists. Leanne Womack turned 60 years old, and Clay Walker is right behind her. He turns 57 years old today. Happy birthday to the two of them. I'll keep it going with Ella Langley and Morgan Wallen. I can't love you anymore.

New music from Chase Matthew, holding it down, 103.7 Q Country. And Chase is headed in our direction. He'll be performing over at the Syracuse Amphitheater September the 18th, but he won't be by himself. Jason Aldean and Mackenzie Carpenter will all share a stage that night. Looking forward to it. Stick around. Kenny Chesney's coming up with I Go Back.

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0: His energy is off the charts and on to the concert stage. 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
2: Good afternoon. I'm Joe Salzone. An urgent fundraising effort being launched by CNY SNAP, the Cortland-based nonprofit group trying to raise $400,000 for upgrades to its new facility to meet new state standards. The group says donations will also help continue low-cost spay and neuter services and provide equipment for animals in its care. You can follow the link to donate at 607newsnow.com. Two kids in Newfield recovering now after a crash. The Tompkins County Sheriff's Office says a golf cart overturned Saturday on Ward Heights North. Deputies determined the 46-year-old operator Andrea Osborne was drunk. She's been charged with aggravated DWI under Leandra's Law because at least one passenger was under the age of 15. The two kids were treated for minor injuries. I'm Joe Salzone.

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3: A mix of sun and clouds in the Finger Lakes this afternoon. Maybe a shower or a thunderstorm and a high near 80 degrees. Partly cloudy tonight with more showers and thunderstorms. Lows in the upper 50s. Early showers tomorrow, then partly sunny. Highs in the upper 70s. Friday looks nice. Partly sunny and dry. A high of 80.

Kelsey Ballerini, Hole in the Bottle, 103.7 Q Country. And last Friday was a big one for Kelsey. She dropped two brand new collaborations at once, Closing Time with Little Big Town and Another Drink with superstar producer Marshmello. Congrats to Kelsey. I'll keep it going with Hardy, Eric Church, Morgan Wallen, Tim McGraw. Here's MacArthur.

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0: Cody Johnson with Human 103.7 Q Country. Well, make sure to tune in to Justin's show this week from 10 a.m. until 3 p.m. as he continues to give away tickets to the Trumansburg Fair. Personally, I'd like to see the Demolition Derby the most. That one happens on the 26th of this month. It's been a long time since I've been to a Demolition Derby. Stay tuned for Sam Hunt, Country House, coming up.
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2: Good afternoon, I'm Joe Salzone. Ithaca's Charter Revision Commission is smaller. Committee member Ariel Jackson tells us the group, which started earlier this year with 15 members, has lost some people for several reasons. But Jackson tells us Mayor Robert Cantomo has not appointed new members to serve. Stolen material from a Painted Post restaurant is back. State police say Thomas Marchson took nearly $1,400 worth of equipment from the Bob Evans storage area early Monday morning. The 40-year-old charged with felony grand larceny. A 30-day state of emergency in the village of Marathon is now over.

It was issued July 19 after a microburst with wind speeds reaching between 70 and 80 miles an hour caused widespread damage. Local News Matters. I'm Joe Salzone.

Tonight, slight chance for a shower or thunderstorm, otherwise partly cloudy, low 59. Thursday, showers likely, the 5-degree guarantee 74. Thursday night, becoming mostly clear, low 53. And for Friday, a mix of sun and clouds, high 80. For your complete First 20 forecast, tune to WENY News. I'm Chief Meteorologist Joe Veras.

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Well, outside of country music, who is sharing a birthday today? Former President Bill Clinton. He turns 80 years old today. That's pretty wild. And actor John Stamos. He is 63 years old today. Happy birthday to the two of them. I'll keep it going now with Luke Bryan. Here's Country, and She Knows It.

0: Jex and Dean, Heavens to Betsy, 103.7 Q Country. Well, if you love the combination of live music and wine, you are in luck. Michael Glubicki of Rusted Root will be performing over at Trelevin Wines, along with Dirk Miller. That happens this Friday evening. 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
2: 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Yeah, we picking on them guitars. Just the number one.

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New music from Corey Kent, Empty Words, 103.7 Q Country. Jerry Know here, that just about does it for me today. But there's no reason to go anywhere. Chase Beckham is coming up. Thomas Rhett's also on the way. I'll be back in my usual time slot tomorrow at 3 p.m. for a special Throwback Thursday. I hope you are able to join me. Have yourself a great night. Be safe if you're on the road. I'll see you tomorrow.

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3: A new park for Ithaca. I'm Joe Salzone, and this is a moment of 607 history. The 4th of July is the celebration of America's birth, but it's also the celebration of modern-day Stewart's Park in Ithaca. Dedicated July 4, 1921, Renwick Park was renamed Stewart Park in honor of former Ithaca Mayor Edwin Stewart, who died just weeks before the park's grand opening. Stewart was instrumental in the park's purchase. On its opening day, Stewart Park hosted thousands of people for a day of swimming, boating, baseball games, even a live band. Before becoming a municipal park in the early 1920s, the Stewart Park of today was a trolley park starting in the 1890s. Now it's jointly maintained by both the city and the group Friends of Stewart Park. I'm Joe Salzone, and that's been a moment of 607 history from News Talk WHCU.
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1: I was wondering if you could play Riley Green, Worst Way.
0: Riley Green, Worst Way?
1: Yeah.
0: Absolutely. What's your name? Where are you calling in from?
1: Jody in Beaumont.
0: Thank you so much for listening to the show. I appreciate it. It's nice to meet you.
1: You too.
0: Have a great night.
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0: This next song we're going to play, yeah, Easy to Love and Being Single.
1: It's a little bit of an autobiographical song. It's about a guy that's just embracing the wave of life and where it takes him. And for me, I'm single. I'm free. I'm addicted to the freedom a little bit, which I've kind of have some self-turmoil about of like, is this healthy, you know? Yeah. Am I ever going to settle down? I want to. I miss having a plus one to a lot of cool stuff in life. But I also love... you know, especially with what's happening with me in Las Vegas and this whole new type of music I'm making with electronic country music and just all, it's just taking me all these new places and like the potential for that's to take me all over the world. So I don't want to be too tied down right now because I want to give that enough attention, you know, that sure. And so I'm just being careful with how much bandwidth I give to somebody.
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Jason Aldean, got to be super grateful to have this guy on his team of songwriters. 17 songs for Aldean already. It's John Morgan. Here's Kid Myself.

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1: Riley Green is learning way more than he ever expected about women's concert prep. After years of bras, sticky boobs, and even hair extensions flying on stage, his crew now keeps a whole bin of bras to donate. Because, as Riley recently learned, they're expensive. At a show in Maine this weekend, someone tossed their panties on stage, and Riley picked them up with a drumstick, hung them on a mic stand, and deadpanned, "Ma'am, you dropped those." The underwear's not being donated, but the bras might help some ladies who need them. Luke Combs just announced 12 stadium dates for 2027. His My Kind of Saturday Night tour kicks off April 3rd in Arlington, Texas, with Treaty Oak Revival, Avery Anna, Shenandoah, and Wyatt McCubbin joining him. And Colt Ford is recovering after a tour bus crash in Germany. He broke his shoulder and had to be rescued through a shattered windshield, but says the crew is a little banged up and grateful to be okay. That's your Country Nights Live news update. I'm Bev Rainey.
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Since 1998, Access to Independence of Cortland County has been advocating for and helping to improve the lives of people living with disabilities. 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

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Super proud of him. 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